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3: Breeze weather with Harvey Norman. 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
4: Harvey Norman.
5: 15 at the moment, so not too far off that high of 17. And not a bad day, just a little bit of cloud around, chance of a shower. We're down to 8 tonight. Tomorrow, cloud increasing with isolated showers turning to rain for a time late tomorrow afternoon and a high of 16.
3: The Breeze.
5: Just gone midday Wednesday afternoon with Sarah. Got a half hour of non-stop music coming up. We're going to kick it off with a perfect song for our Wednesday afternoon. What a banger from Joan Jett and the Blackhearts.

0: Auckland's Breeze on 93.4 with Air Supply. I love that song, Making Love Out of Nothing at All. Before that, Robbie Williams. Cannot wait to welcome him to Eden Park on the 24th of November. There's a few tickets left for that one, so if you want to go along, get your tickets sooner rather than later, because we have a bit of a tendency of selling out things at Eden Park at the moment, don't we? Of course, he's going to be down in Christchurch as well, and I've just realised the Christchurch show for Robbie Williams is the same night that they're having Coca-Cola Christmas in the Park down there. Man, that's going to be a massive night. We've got our Christmas in the Park, of course, at the Auckland Domain on the 12th of December. It's always such an amazing night out, and they've just announced the performers for it. So 12-year-old Christchurch performer Cleo Fitzgerald, she was down at the one in Christchurch last year, and she's coming up to this one this year as well. So she's doing both this year. And we also have, and this is so cool, Massey High School old boy Alifon Tauriki. Now, you might remember him. He was in The Voice Australia last year. He's absolutely incredible, made a big impression on producers. So he'll be at Auckland Domain for Coca-Cola Christmas in the Park on the 12th of December. Can't wait. You know, Christmas is actually not that far away. On the way soon, Jimmy Barnes and Alex Warren and Ella Henderson coming up on The Breeze.
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0: Auckland's Breeze on 93.4 with Prince and Raspberry Beret. Just having a look at the wee forecast for the weekend, because of course it's important to know what the weather's going to do on the weekend, although they're not 100% accurate this far out. But Saturday, particularly Saturday night, few showers they say, clearing in the morning and then just partly cloudy. So it should be all good at Go Media Mount Smart Stadium Saturday night for the Warriors. And if you want to get tickets, well, I hope you've got a bit of money, because obviously it's sold out. And now those tickets, yeah, they've been popping up on Trade B and whatnot for hundreds, sometimes thousands of dollars. It's absolutely crazy. Good grief. But some people do really want to go, and some people, well, they just bought tickets to make money, obviously. But it's our year. This year is our year. Up the wazz. And I tell you what else it's our year for, fingers crossed, is the Kia for Bird of the Year. Voting is open, and it came a very close second last year. So we're hoping this year we can take it out. We're right behind the Kia. We'd love you to get behind that cheeky little Alpine Parrot as well. You can head to breeze.rover.nz or text Bird to 934 for the link to vote. You know, scientists reckon that the Kia is the smartest bird species in the world. And of course, it's endemic to New Zealand, now listed as nationally endangered, which is the second highest threat level in New Zealand. There's only less than 7,000 of them left. We do not want to lose these guys. So let's get behind them in the Bird of the Year. Text Bird to 934 to vote for the Kia. Back into the music after one with Los Lobos, Men Without Hats, and Adele coming up at the Breeze.
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3: Good afternoon, I'm Bridget Hasty with the latest at 1. The two children killed in a Rotorua triple homicide were a 3-year-old and an 11-month-old. A woman also died at the Glenholm property. A man has been charged with assault on a person and a family relationship. Police and other specialist staff remain at the scene on High Street as a forensic exam continues. Labor wants to take decisions around the use of AI away from international tech giants. The party has outlined an election action plan promising to establish a departmental safety regulator and an education team for schools. Leader Chris Hipkins says he understands the technology's benefits but wants to make it work for everyone, not just the companies that own it. New Zealand has stopped short of joining the UK and other countries in placing trade sanctions on Israeli settlements. Geopolitical analyst Geoffrey Miller says the government doesn't have a mechanism in place.
17: New Zealand did pass a special Russia Sanctions Act back in 2022, but other than that, New Zealand doesn't actually have the provision to impose general trade sanctions on its own accord.
3: Comedy series South Park is changing its name to South America for its upcoming season. In a satirical stunt, creators Trey Parker and Matt Stone say they are following President Trump's move to rename geographic features to include the word America. To sport, coach Andrew Webster is giving Warriors fans the same message he has given his players ahead of Saturday night's NRL qualifying final with the Dolphins. Webster wants the Mount Smart faithful to keep being themselves.
18: They're fun, they're intimidating, they're loud. They're enjoyable. Just come on the weekend, be yourselves, we need you, we love you, and don't change.
3: Rugby league with Machinery House in a league of their own. And defending champ Erin Ratliff is out of the women's doubles at the US Tennis Open. The Kiwi and her Indonesian partner lost in the quarterfinals.
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19: Harvey Norman.
0: 15 at the moment, so not too far off that high of 17. And not a bad day, just a little bit of cloud around, chance of a shower. We're down to 8 tonight. Tomorrow, cloud increasing with isolated showers turning to rain for a time late tomorrow afternoon and a high of 16.
7: The Breeze.
0: Just gone 1 o'clock, about to get into another half hour of non-stop music for your Wednesday afternoon on The Breeze. Do you need a bit of La Bamba to get you going this Wednesday, Avo? I think so. Just get into Los Lobos.

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song, Phoebe Winans on The Breeze. It's Wednesday afternoon with Sarah. Okay, here's a question for you Wednesday afternoon. At what age do you think men reach emotional maturity? Because researchers studying cognitive development and emotional regulation, they have found the age that men reach their mental prime and full psychological maturity. What age do

0: do not reach their mental prime, full psychological, emotional maturity until their late 50s, specifically between 56 and 59. That may or may not be surprising to you. On the way soon, Nick Kershaw and Duran Duran coming up on The Breeze.
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girl. Uh-huh. And have we got news for you.

0: Auckland's Breeze, I'm 93.4 with the Weather Girls, and it's raining men. It's actually not raining anything today, although they're just saying the chance of a shower this afternoon, but tomorrow could be quite wet later on, so enjoy the sunshine while it lasts. Fantastic news this afternoon too. You might have heard 12-year-old reported missing from West Harbour has been found safe and well, thank goodness. Almost 2 o'clock on the Breeze Workday with Chemist Warehouse. Now, the Father's Day sales, you can save big with those. 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If you text CW to 934, we'll put you in the draw to win a $200 Chemist Warehouse gift card and a Chemist Warehouse prize pack as well. So CW to 934 to get in the draw for that one. Back into the music after two with Tina Turner, Elton John and Ed Sheeran coming up on The Breeze.
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12: Good afternoon, I'm Bridget Hasty with the latest at 2. Thousands of public servants have walked off the job this afternoon demanding better pay. Included are staff from the Ministry of Social Development, MB and the Emergency Management Agency. Labor will practice what it preaches when it comes to the use of AI during the election. The party has outlined its policy around the technology, promising to take power away from international companies. Leader Chris Hipkins says he won't touch the tech in the lead-up to November.
13: We are not going to be using AI-generated videos in our election campaign. The National Party is using AI. We don't need to make up lies about the National Party. The truth is damaging enough.
12: The government's moving to cut red tape for hospitality. A review has highlighted a number of issues with the way the sector is regulated. Ministers will now decide which recommendations to accept. Business New Zealand's latest planning forecast suggests the economy is on the up. It draws on a range of indicators from major banks. Spokesperson John Pusk says it paints a positive and balanced picture.
14: It generally shows that the actual economy is sort of bounced back from the June quarter. The sectoral performance is actually improving more or less across the board, although we still have some soft spots.
12: To sport, the All Blacks want to become more clinical in the fourth test with South Africa in Baltimore this weekend. Despite outscoring the Springboks 13-8, attack coach Mike Blair says they are missing too many opportunities.
15: We're also discussing about how we can maintain pressure through our multi-phase, and then when we get those opportunities, being able to communicate and pull the trigger on them.
12: Rugby with All Blacks Travel and Hospitality.com. And New Zealand tennis player Erin Routliffe is out of the women's doubles at the US Open in New York, eliminated in the quarterfinals.
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17: Breeze weather with Harvey Norman. 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
18: Harvey Norman.
0: 15 at the moment, so not too far off that high of 17. And not a bad day, just a little bit of cloud around, chance of a shower. We're down to 8 tonight. Tomorrow, cloud increasing with isolated showers turning to rain for a time late tomorrow afternoon and a high of 16.
17: The Breeze.
0: Just gone to Wednesday Arvo with Sarah. Hope you're having a great day. Thanks for tuning in. Whether you're listening on the radio, streaming us via Rover, we're into a half hour of non-stop music. So let's get into it with Tina Turner.

0: Auckland's Breeze on 93.4 with Bob Marley and the Wailers. Buffalo Soldier, great song for our Wednesday afternoon as the sun shines down on all the public service workers who are striking right now. There's nearly 10,000 on strike across the country this afternoon, striking over pay and pressure on services, and a number of pickets happening as well. We've got pickets here in Henderson, Manukau, and at the bottom of Queen Street. There's a demonstration there as well. So if you see them, that's what that is all about. We've got a great book to give away this week with our Breeze Book Club, The World Beneath Her Feet by Holly Ringland. Now, if you loved The Lost Flower of Alice Hart, you will love Holly Ringland's beautiful, emotional, mysterious, and ultimately heartwarming new novel. Maggie is living a lovely life in London, but when she inherits her uncle's property in Queensland, her life begins to fracture. She's forced to reconcile with the past and the people she left suddenly all those years ago. So if you want to get yourself in the draw to win a copy of that, I do have more copies to give away this week. Just head to our Breeze Auckland Facebook page. Congratulations to today's winner, who is Eddie Stewart. Well done, Eddie. I think you thought your mum would like that, so you guys can both read it. On the way soon, Starship 660 and Split Ends coming up on The Breeze.
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0: Climie Fisher, Love Changes Everything on The Breeze. Wednesday afternoon with Sarah, almost 3 o'clock. Now, Ryman are putting on celebrity chef demonstrations across New Zealand. So incorporating delicious food, flavour and inspiration into village life. And you know what? They are free. So you can meet the celebrity chefs and all that delicious food and the flavour and experience village life. If you'd like to find out and head along to one of these free demonstrations, just visit ryman.co.nz to find one. And we have your chance to win an air fryer and a grocery voucher. How good would that be? If you want to get in the draw for that, just text CHEF to 934 and we'll pop you in the draw. Back into the music after three with Mike Pidu, Wham's coming up, Billy Idol and Breaks Co-op on the way on The Breeze.
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9: Good afternoon, I'm Bridget Hastie with the latest at 3. Labour has unveiled its policy around the use of AI, promising to meet international tech giants head on. Leader Chris Hipkins says we've given away too much control.
10: If government doesn't take an active role now, we risk losing our future to the big tech companies.
9: The Civil Aviation Authority will look into the cause of a fatal helicopter crash in North Canterbury. 47-year-old Carl James West died after the aircraft came down an airwell yesterday. Three jurors from the Lindsay Clancy murder trial in the US have spoken for the first time. The 36-year-old admitted she killed her children but argued she was mentally ill. It ended in a mistrial. Kelly Farina telling NBC one man held out.
11: "We read to him on numerous occasions the definition of reasonable doubt, but he had the hardest time getting off the fact that Lindsay viciously killed her children."
9: A new study suggests that taking paracetamol during the first 4 months of pregnancy might have an impact on female reproductive organs. The Danish findings have linked use of the painkiller with smaller ovaries and wombs in three-month-old babies. The authors acknowledge the study can't prove paracetamol causes the differences or whether there are any long-term effects. To sport a late night in the city that never sleeps, it's 11 o'clock in New York. The All-American women's quarterfinal at the US Tennis Open was won a few minutes ago by third seed Jessica Pegula, who beat Emma Navarro in 3 sets. The feature men's match between second seed Carlos Alcaraz and American hopeful Ben Shelton is just starting. And India's cricket tour here is well over a month away, but more than 50,000 tickets have been snapped up already.
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7: Breeze weather with Harvey Norman. 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
13: Harvey Norman.
14: A bit of cloud building and we could see a light shower into this evening. It's been a pretty good day though, hasn't it? Overnight we're down to 8 tomorrow. Some light showers about, but they will be heavier by the end of the day. 16 is the high for Thursday, 17 at the moment.
7: The Breeze.
14: As the Breeze drive home, great to have your company. Let's give you lots of great music. Eurythmics on the way, Breaks Co-op and the Little River Band in there. And one of my favourites, Billy Idol, coming up in the next 30 minutes.

0: And Shania Twain, you're still the one. It is The Breeze with Mike on the drive home. Great to have your company. Here we go, Wednesday. Another $200 to give away amongst all these other great prizes today. So let's get you in the draw for that one first, because, you know, you've probably got a bill today, probably thinking not. So if you need help paying that, then all you need to do is text the word bills to 934 for the link, or go straight to the entry form at thebreeze.rover.nz. Well, we know Julie Andrews mostly is Mary Poppins. His nest has very little time to rest while I love a bit of Julie Andrews. She has become the oldest woman to win an Emmy, taking home Outstanding Character Voiceover Performance for her role as Lady Whistledown in Bridgerton, aged 90.
1: This author knows best that a small amount of make-believe often has the power to remake reality.
0: Yes, a Lady Whistledown in Bridgerton, that is Julie Andrews. And it's not the only time she's won for this. In fact, I think it's the second time she's won for this role. It was announced by Daffy Duck. I'm not joking.
2: And the Emmy goes to Julie Andrews, Bridgerton.
0: Oh, good on you, Julie. Nice.
2: Julie couldn't be here tonight, so I, Daffy Duck, will accept on Julie's behalf. Woohoo!
0: A moment, I guess. Hey, Ice House is on the way. Sharon, Pat Benatar. It is Wednesday afternoon, the middle of the week. Let's do it. It is The Breeze.
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4: Yamaha, the best in boating.
5: Cloudy overnight for Auckland, a low of 8. On the northern, it's heavy northbound by Wairau Road. From the city to Silverdale, 39 minutes. On the northwestern to Massey, 18. On the southern to Manukau, 32 minutes. Drury, 50. It's heavy northbound Mount Wellington to Market Road. And heading south from Newmarket to Ellerslie-Panmure. Southwestern's a bit slow. Puhinui Road to the southern. Town to the airport, 25 minutes.
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0: It's a fine young cannibal. She drives me crazy. Auckland's Breeze 93.4 with Mike. And a big day tomorrow for Westgate's Kmart, the largest Kmart in Auckland, opening its doors. So I suspect it might be a little busy around there. Also tomorrow we've got the Auckland Home Show getting underway. So well done if you managed to pick up a ticket from us here at The Breeze and you're off to that. Otherwise, looking forward to the Warriors and the City Rail Link and everything else which is coming. She's a busy place. On the way, new sport and weather, some Men at Work, some Brian Adams and Alex Warren coming up. It is The Breeze.
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3: Cloudy overnight for Auckland with a low of 8. On the northern town to Silverdale, taking 48 minutes. The northwestern to Massey, 24. It's heavy westbound through Rosebank. On the southern to Manukau, 36 minutes. Drury, 57. Northbound delays by Penrose Road. The southwestern is heavy from Cavendish Drive to the southern and heading north through Mangere Bridge. Town to the airport, 27 minutes.
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16: Breeze News with Ebert Pukekohe. 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
17: Good afternoon, I'm Bridget Hastie with the latest at 4. Police have made an arrest 6 months after a fatal dog attack on a woman in the far north. Mihiata Te Rore died at a rural address off State Highway 12 in February. Police say a kaihu man was taken into custody in central Auckland today and charged with manslaughter. The 43-year-old was the owner of the dogs. Labor has taken advice from the Australian government while drawing up its AI election policy. Its action plan includes establishing an online safety regulator and an education team for schools. Party leader Chris Hipkins says it makes sense to seek help from across the Tasman.
18: I make no apology that there's a lot of similarities between what we want to do and what the Australians are doing, and we've looked at what the unique needs are for New Zealand. Unfortunately, our current government has just missed that opportunity.
17: Meanwhile, a Palmerston North primary school has decided to stop posting photos of its students on Facebook. Takaro School has informed parents of the decision, citing the rise of AI and the increasing ability for images to be copied, altered or misused. Burgers weren't the only thing flipped today at Kelston McDonald's in West Auckland. A car has wound up on its roof at the entrance to the drive-thru. No one was hurt, with police calling it a parking mishap. To sport, men's second seed Carlos Alcaraz and ASB Classic regular American Ben Shelton will be sorting out their quarterfinal in the wee small hours in New York. It's midnight there and it's on serve deep in the opening set. And LIV Golf has filed for bankruptcy protection. The breakaway league owes millions of dollars to players who will now have the option to leave. Players may well have to chase money owed through the courts.
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16: Breeze weather with Harvey Norman. 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
20: Harvey Norman.
0: A bit of cloud building and we could see a light shower into this evening. It's been a pretty good day though, hasn't it? Overnight we're down to 8. Tomorrow some light showers about, but they will be heavier by the end of the day. 16 is the high for Thursday, 17 at the moment.
16: The Breeze.
0: We've got more grocery vouchers to give away and plenty of great music. Brian Adams, Alex Warren, Huey Lewis in the news, and Men at Work all coming up.

Darkness will fade eventually. So if our time is running out, day after day, we'll make the mundane a masterpiece. Oh my, my, oh my, my love, I take one look at you, you're taking me out.

0: It is Soft Cell and Tainted Love. It is Auckland's Breeze 93.4 with Mike. Just a note for those that use the trains, the Western Line are facing some cancellations this afternoon due to an incident at the Baldwin Ave station. So if you do use the Western Line train to get home, may pay to check the app, the AT app, before you sort of get to the train station, because things might be a little bit chaotic on the way home. Ryman. Oh, I was there the other day at a Ryman village. I was there at Keith Park, and it was such a great place. I was there making a video with Tim Reed, who was about to do some chef demonstrations with his mum Sue at some of the Ryman's around Auckland, and these are totally free. So if you'd like to head to one of them, visit ryman.co.nz. We have the chance for you to win an air fryer and a grocery voucher. Just text chef and your name to 934 to get into the draw. And it was a great experience at the Ryman village. You know, I guess it's something that you don't think about until you need it, but actually getting in there and having a look and seeing things, and also getting to hang out with Tim Reed and his delicious food, it was very much a bonus. So experience community flavour and inspiration at Ryman Village and get in the draw for the air fryer and the grocery voucher. On the way, Dasher, Crowded House and Michael Jackson at his Auckland's Breeze.
1: 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Bills.
2: 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Thank you

0: 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We've got delays and cancellations on the trains on the Western Line. There is an emergency services incident unfolding at the moment at Baldwin Avenue Station.
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0: At 6 minutes, none the richer and Kiss Me. For all the BPs listening around Auckland, thank you for having the breeze on. I appreciate it. It is Auckland's Breeze, 93.4 with Mike. Thanks to AA Insurance. Leave home without the Wallace with a award-winning cover from AA. What if you really wanted to go to the Warriors-Dolphins game, but you didn't have a ticket? Well, Trade Me have got a few. Mind you, they are pretty high, the prices, some of them. I just had a look at one here. 4 walkout seats. So these are seats where the teams walk out. They are on the market at Trade Me at the moment for $1,200. However, there are 2 Warriors-Dolphins tickets GA standing for $121. So good luck. Just check that out if you can to get along to that sellout game. There's probably some people that legitimately can't go. Probably some people that are just going, oh, well, I'll take the money and use it for something else. But just make sure it's not a scam. Speaking of which, Auckland, people have been going around putting those stickers for QR codes on parking machines again. So just be very careful. Make sure you're paying the right person. Otherwise, you'll get a ticket. On the way, news, sport and weather. DD Smash, Cyndi Lauper and Bruce Springsteen next on our Breeze 80s mixtape. By the way, trains cancelled as well on the Western Line, so we'll give you an update.
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5: Cloudy overnight for Auckland with a low of 8. On the northern, it's heavy from the Harbour Bridge to Esmond Road. The northwest and slow from St Luke's to Rosebank. The southern's heavy northbound Sylvia Park to Green Lane. South from Dilworth Ave to East Tamaki Road. Very heavy on the southwestern through Mangere Bridge in both directions. And delays and cancellations on the western line with an emergency services incident at Baldwin Avenue Station.
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18: Good evening, I'm Bridget Hasty with the latest at 5. Emergency services have rushed to an incident that has shut down train services in Auckland's Mount Albert. It happened at Baldwin Ave Station, causing delays and cancellations on the Western Line. Police say there is no ongoing risk to the public. The government inquiry into the fatal Tauranga landslides has been given an extension. It was due to report back in December. However, the inquiry's chair has asked for extra time and Cabinet has agreed to a new date of February 18th. Labor has unveiled its AI election policy, promising to crack down on the overuse of power at data centres. Party leader Chris Hipkins wants global tech companies to pay their own way.
19: They've got to be renewable and they can't be competing with existing New Zealand consumers for existing electricity, because that's just going to push up everybody's power bill.
18: Three jurors from the Lindsay Clancy murder trial gripping America have spoken for the first time. The 36-year-old killed her three children but argued she was mentally ill. It ended in a mistrial after one juror held out. Four-person Ronnie Carlson telling NBC she doesn't know why.
20: He admitted he had reasonable doubt and I started filling out the forms. I was so excited. And then he said, but I'm still not going to say that she's not guilty.
18: To sport, the US Tennis Open quarterfinals have now dragged on to 1 o'clock in the morning in New York. Men's second seed Carlos Alcaraz is up a set over American contender Ben Shelton. It went to a tiebreaker. Shelton is up a break in the second set. And the Indian cricket tour here doesn't start until October the 22nd, but 50,000 tickets have been sold in the first 2 weeks of sales. There are 12 matches across all three formats.
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17: Breeze weather with Harvey Norman. 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
22: Harvey Norman.
0: Possibility of a light shower or two overnight. We're down to 8 degrees. Tomorrow morning, cloud increasing with isolated showers. Turning to rain in the afternoon, some of it potentially heavy. A high of 16 for Thursday. At the moment, 16's what we've got.
22: The Breeze 80s mixtape.
0: 1983. It was a big year in New Zealand and we are about to celebrate three great songs from the 80s. The first one comes from the year 1983, where the $50 note appeared for the first time. Same for me. Never seen it since. Also, Charles and Diana came to New Zealand. Lorraine Downs became Miss Universe. Kiwi won the Melbourne Cup and Dee Dee Smash cleaned up at the Music Awards. And that's because this was one of their big hits. It's Outlook for Thursday on The Breeze 80s Mixtape.

0: And Cyndi Lauper and True Colours. It is the breeze drive home with Mike, thanks to AA Insurance. Salo, I tell you what, I love this time of the day because I know everyone's a little bit tight for money at the moment. How's your money situation? That's a very personal question, isn't it? But how are you going?
1: Struggling, but getting there.
0: You're juggling, but you're getting there. You're coping. Would $200 as a little bit of a top-up help?
1: Yes.
0: Well, congratulations. You are the winner of today's Pay Your Bills.
1: Are you serious?
0: $200 all yours.
1: Oh, thank you.
0: Have a great night. Good on you for listening to The Breeze.
1: I always do.
0: Love it. Good on you.
1: Thank you.
0: Thanks, Arlo. Bye-bye.
1: Bye.
0: More chances tomorrow for you to win, so make sure you register at thebreeze.rover.nz. Let's wrap up the Breeze 80s mixtape with Bruce Springsteen and Born in the USA. It is The Breeze.

0: And on Sunday, the City Rail Link finally... feels like a long time coming. That opens, and they're really having a party to celebrate, holding a market day across Takutai Square at the Waitemata Station Plaza, and also 80 market stalls joined by live entertainment and activities throughout the day. Free coffee is available in the morning. You'll be able to spin to win prizes from some of the great places around Britomart. So that is well worth getting along and seeing if you're not doing anything on Sunday. I'm pretty keen to, to do the CRL wine trail, where I just go and have a glass of wine at every station stop at the pub closest. That might be me on Sunday. But anyway, that's going to be a big one. So enjoy. On the way, Naked Eyes, Cranberries and the Cars. It is the Auckland Sprees.
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3: Cloudy overnight for Auckland, a low of 8 degrees. We've got delays on all train lines due to an ongoing emergency services incident at Baldwin Avenue Station. On the northern, heavy northbound from West Haven to Northcote Road, the northwestern slow from town to Rosebank, the southern, heavy traffic north from Luke Street to Green Lane, south from Newmarket to Sylvia Park, and the southwestern's heavy from Puhinui Road to Mangere Bridge.
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0: such a good song, Fergal Sharkey, and a good heart. It is Auckland's Breeze 93.4 with Mike, and it is the napkin you can eat, bread, and what goes in between, it can be anything. But here in New Zealand, according to a Freya's Sandwich Search, we have been getting a little bit boring. We need to zhuzh up our sammies. So they are encouraging us to enter their competition, the Great Kiwi Sandwich Search with Freya's and Al Brown. Up for grabs, first place, $5,000 cash, a year supply of Freya's, and you also are going to get your sandwich on the menu for a month at Al Brown's Fed Deli, just under Sky City. So that'll be fun. If you would like to enter, text the word sandwich with your name to 934 and I'll send you back the link for the Freya's competition. You might also win for yourself a $100 voucher for groceries so you can start experimenting with your sandwich. I do love a classic BLT. I do love a classic bacon and egg sandwich. In fact, I do like anything with bacon in it. And it is showing. But anyway, it is okay because everything in moderation. New sport and weather is coming up. Hey, don't forget to Suzanne Vega's in town this weekend. She's playing on Sunday night. If you like a bit of Suzanne Vega, you don't want to miss her. On the way after the news, Queen and David Bowie, Chris Isaak and Sam Fender and Olivia Dean. It is The Breeze.
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3: Cloudy overnight for Auckland with a low of 8. Delays on all train lines due to an ongoing emergency services incident at Baldwin Ave Station. On the Northern Heavy, heading north from Spaghetti Junction to Esmond Road. The northwestern slow from St Luke's to Rosebank. Town to Manukau, 33 minutes. Drury, 43. Just heavy northbound from Luke Street to Green Lane. The southwestern's heavy north through Mangere Bridge.
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3: Good evening, I'm Bridget Hasty with the latest at 6. Police have laid a manslaughter charge 7 months after a fatal dog attack in Northland. Mihiata Te Rore suffered unsurvivable injuries at a rural address in Kaihu. The 43-year-old owner of the dogs was taken into custody today. An incident at a train station in Auckland's Mount Albert has forced the cancellation of some services. The Western Line is affected, with police saying there is no ongoing risk to the public. The Advertising Standards Authority has partly upheld a complaint against a National ad attacking Labor's capital gains tax policy. The ASA found National's claim that KiwiSaver would be hit was misleading. However, it found the claim about the impact on small businesses was not a breach. Business New Zealand is calling on politicians to find consensus on big issues. Its latest quarterly economic forecast paints a slightly brighter picture, but spokesperson John Pask says the looming election is making investors nervous.
12: Political parties can actually say, look, we've got to work together to try and actually improve the overall policy framework moving forward.
3: And a top travel writer from across the ditch has given one of our food staples the ultimate compliment. Nine Media's Justine Costigan has just toured New Zealand and has written her thoughts under the headline, Sorry Australia, our neighbour does pies better than we do. Her favourite pastries were found in central Otago. To sport, 2 o'clock in the morning in New York, and there's still a bit to play at the US Tennis Open quarterfinal. American contender Ben Shelton is leading second seed Carlos Alcaraz 2-1. And to rugby league with Machinery House and a league of their own, coach Andrew Webster is giving Warriors fans the same message he's giving his players ahead of Saturday night against the Dolphins. Just be yourselves.
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1: Breeze weather with Harvey Norman. 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
14: Harvey Norman.
0: Well, enjoy the sunset this evening. Tomorrow we've got a bit of cloud and some rain late afternoon. Some of it could be heavy. Tomorrow's high is 16. Overnight we're down to 8. At the moment, 15 degrees.
1: The Breeze.
0: 13 minutes of non-stop music on the way. And what a lineup. Air Supply, Chris Isaak, Sam Fender and Olivia Dean. Oh, that's a goodie. Bit of Tina Turner in there as well.

0: Culture Club, and Do You Really Want to Hurt Me? At his Auckland's Breeze 93.4 with Mike. John Stevens on his way. Yeah, he's going to be performing at the Power Station Saturday the 26th of September with his Noise Works and In Excess Collection Tour. Tickets are on sale now. All the details at thebreeze.rover.nz, but if you head to our Breeze Auckland Facebook page, you might just win for yourself a double pass. Speaking of winning, let's find out what Nicola likes as a sandwich.
1: It would have to be potato salad, salami and gherkin.
0: As a sandwich?
1: Yeah.
0: Oh my goodness, that sounds good. You should enter that in the competition. Might win you $5,000. Hey, well, thank you for sharing. Just for texting the word sandwich to get that entry form for Freya's, you have won for yourself a $100 voucher so you can get as many gherkins and potato salad as you want.
1: Oh, yes. How cool. Thank you.
0: No worries. Great. Good on you, Nicola. And more chances tomorrow. Of course, that sandwich search is on. And if you want the link for the entry form, just text the word sandwich to 934. Eric Carmen, Rob Thomas and Alison Moyer next.
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6: Cloudy overnight for Auckland, a low of 8. Delays and cancellations on all train lines at the moment due to an ongoing emergency services incident at Baldwin Ave station. On the northern, it's heavy northbound from the Harbour Bridge to Oniwa Road. Northwestern town to Massey taking just 21 minutes. On the southern to Manukau, 23 minutes. Drury, 33. It's heavy heading north from Penrose Road to Green Lane.
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0: It's Billy Ocean, When the Going Gets Tough. 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Well, she ensures that you have a good night every night. Jolene James, how are you?
1: Not too bad, thank you. How are you?
0: Good, I've warmed up the seat for you.
1: Oh, nice.
0: As usual. But I know I hardly ever talk to you. That's because we're always sort of crossing paths. But I've managed to nab you tonight because I want to know your go-to sandwich.
1: Oh, gosh. I'm so boring these days because I eat a very restrictive diet for health reasons. So at the moment, my go-to sandwich is just like got almond butter in it.
0: Almond butter.
1: Very boring.
0: Okay, that is very boring.
1: If I could kind of have anything, it would be like cream cheese, salmon.
0: No one's mentioned a cream cheese salmon. That's a goodie,
1: isn't
0: it?
1: That's a good combo, isn't it? And you can add all sorts of things in, cucumbers and...
0: Oh. Did you do asparagus rolls when you were...
1: Back in
0: younger?
1: The day a little bit.
0: 80s.
1: They were
0: 80s.
1: Never as good as you expected them to be, though, were they?
0: But weirdly, now that I go back and I do have asparagus rolls when people bring them out, I'm like, geez, why did I not like them? They're really delicious.
1: You know, you can buy yourself a tin and make them yourself all the time if you really want to.
0: Oh, I love it. And look, don't worry about your boring sandwich choices because New Zealanders apparently are really boring. Marmite and chips sandwiches.
1: Hey, that's a good classic.
0: And also the old ham and cheese is the other one that came up trumps.
1: Nice. Love it.
0: Yeah, so anyway, if you maybe we put the cream cheese and salmon one in the Freya's competition.
1: Yeah, why not?
0: We'll zhuzh it up a bit more. Probably needs a bit more than two fillings, Jolene.
1: Some dill.
0: Okay. Hey, new sport and weather is next. Jolene James looking after you. Have a great night.
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6: Cloudy overnight for Auckland with a low of 8. Delays and cancellations on all train lines due to an ongoing emergency services incident at Baldwin Ave Station. On the northern, it's heavy heading north from the Harbour Bridge to Oniwa Road. We've got reports of a crash just there. The southern is slow northbound from Penrose Road to Green Lane. From town to Manukau, 21 minutes and Drury, 31.
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17: Good evening to you with the latest at 7. I'm Jeff Bryan. The government says a just completed review into the hospitality sector will help cut red tape and remove some rules. Regulations Minister David Seymour says they've accepted nearly all of the 24 recommendations, with many relating to the alcohol regime.
18: Too often, the good operators have to apply and apply again, facing delays, uncertainty and differing fees from year to year. Bad operators may still get through.
17: Thousands of public servants went on strike today demanding better pay. They included staff from MSD, Internal Affairs and the Emergency Management Agency. The government inquiry into the fatal landslides in Tauranga will now report back in February rather than December. Cabinet has agreed to an extension. The inquiry will look into how the slips occurred and whether agencies did enough to manage risks in the immediate period beforehand. An agreement has been reached to begin construction on 50 new houses at Waiuru Military Camp. The Defence Force and the local iwi signed the deal under the Ngāti Rangi Treaty settlement. In sport, 3 o'clock in the morning in New York in the men's quarterfinal between American contender Ben Shelton and second seed Carlos Alcaraz at the US Tennis Open is still not settled. Shelton led 2-1. Alcaraz levelled it, 2-2. It's on serve midway through the final set. And India's cricket tour here is well over a month away, but more than 50,000 tickets have been snapped up already. The tour opens with the first of the five T20s in Christchurch on October 22. Some cloud for Auckland with the light westerly and 8 overnight. Foggy for some overnight, heading into a showery day with a moderate westerly and some rain early at night. A top of 17.
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6: It's the wind down with Jolene. We've made it to the middle of the week. That's gone very fast. Steve Perry's coming up. Sophie Ellis-Bextor, Michael Jackson and the Pet Shop Boys on The Breeze.

0: It's Shania Twain, Auckland's Breeze on 93.4. That's the Wind Down with Jolene, Robert and Jeanette. Oh, they've been back in the kitchen again. Have a listen to this latest creation.
1: Oh my God.
2: Look at the marshmallow.
1: That is incredible.
2: Is that now your favourite?
1: That, yep.
2: Here we go again. Triple choc cookies, like Doris Plums. We thought maybe some marshmallows.
1: Oh, yeah.
0: Well, there's also a debate about whether there should be some cream in there as well. And the question with this one, has it gone in the freezer or has it gone in the oven? You need to check the video out. We've got it on the Breeze Auckland Facebook page right now. And the full recipe is sitting there in front of you too. So no excuses for not trying to make this one. Check it out. The Breeze Auckland Facebook and Insta. You've got to take a look at that one. Coming up, we've got Michael Bolton, Joan Armour Trading and UB40. Not Auckland's Breeze.
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1: 93.4 Auckland's Breeze is excited to continue our partnership with Silky Otter Cinemas. 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

0: comes to waiting. It's the Breeze Wind Down with Jolene. We are getting right behind the Kia for Bird of the Year. Yes, last year it almost took it out, and so we absolutely want it to win this year. We're talking the cheeky green parrot. Very, very cool. Did you know they're the only mountain parrot species in the world? Sociable, highly intelligent birds, and they're well adapted to the harsh environment that they live in. That's why no other parrots live up in the mountains. Incredible, isn't it? So can you help us get it winning Bird of the Year? It's on at the moment. You can text bird to 934. We'll send you the link to vote, or go to thebreeze.rover.nz. Let's see if we can get it there. The Kia, cheeky, playful, smart and curious. Nice. Latest news coming shortly. We'll check weather. Madonna's on the way. Phil Collins and Taylor Swift on The Breeze.
1: 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The 80s, the 90s, the best of now. The songs we all love play on The Breeze. The Breeze Wind Down with Russells, New Zealand's curtain and blind specialists.
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3: Good evening to you with the latest at 8. I'm Jeff Bryan. A person has reportedly died after being struck by a train in Auckland this afternoon. The incident at the Baldwin Avenue train station in Mount Albert was reported just before 3:30. In Dunedin, State Highway 1, the northern motorway has been closed following a serious two-vehicle crash. One person is reported to have critical injuries. The government inquiry into the fatal Tauranga landslides has been given an extension. It was due to report back in December. The new date is February 18. In sport, in the last hour, it was 25-4 in the morning in New York, the latest ever finish, when American Ben Shelton won a fifth set tiebreaker 10-7 to knock over second seed and two-time US champion Carlos Alcaraz in the quarterfinals. The match took 4 hours, 28 minutes. And another sign the next Warriors playoffs game is virtually certain to be at Eden Park. Fans who missed out on tickets for this Saturday's playoff clash with the Dolphins are gutted to see tickets appear online for several times their face value, some sellers asking hundreds of dollars more than what they paid. Some cloud for Auckland with the light westerly and 8 overnight. Foggy for some overnight, heading into a showery day with a moderate westerly and some rain early at night, a top of 17.
17: The Breeze.
0: It's The Wine Town with Jolene. Big song coming up from Madonna, Phil Collins, one of the latest for Taylor Swift, and a goodie from Bob Marley and the Wailers on The Breeze.

0: It's Duran Duran, Auckland's Breeze on 93.4. It's the Wind Down with Jolene. Coca-Cola Christmas in the Park is coming up. I know, not too far away. What are we now? Almost the 12th of September, 3 months' time. Saturday the 12th of December at Auckland Domain. Remember a while ago we were asking you to nominate people to be performers on stage? Got to congratulate powerhouse recording artist and singer Elefon To'ariki, who made a big impression on the producers, and he is set to wow everybody at Coca-Cola Christmas in the Park. And when you come along, you're going to be able to help us fundraise for Kindness Collective, national charity supporting struggling families across the country. Funds raised, helping hundreds of families in need at Christmas time. Hey, if you want a bit of a laugh tonight, check out the Breeze Auckland Facebook and Insta. We've got a photo there of Robert, Jeanette and Jerry. 80s style. Yep, one of the latest AI trends. The big buffy hair, the fluoro track suits. You got to check it out. Coming up, we've got Billy Joel, also Lady A, George Michael and Queen on Auckland's Breeze.
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9: Okay, it might not feel like it, but summer is on the way. 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And Kitchen Mania

0: It's the Breeze Wind Down with Jolene. Wednesday night. Oh, have you had another email or two today with a bill attached? I know it used to be go to the letterbox, didn't it? And there'd be all the white envelopes. These days it's your email, isn't it? I find most of our bills come by email and you go, oh no, forgotten about that one. How would you like it if we could pay your bills? $200 cash up for grabs every day this week. Mike Peru calling another winner tomorrow afternoon. Could it be you? Well, it could be if you get yourself in the draw. So please do that. You can go to thebreeze.rover.nz, do it there, or text bills to 934. We'll send you the link and you can get yourself in then. And just, you know, that weight on your shoulders might just come off a little bit. Coming up, we'll check the latest news, weather as well. Bon Jovi on the way, Billy Ocean, Charlie Puth, and the Eurythmics on The Breeze.
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11: Good evening to you with the latest at 9. I'm Jeff Bryan. A person has reportedly died after being struck by a train in Auckland this afternoon. The incident was at the Baldwin Avenue train station in Mount Albert. Police are yet to confirm whether the victim was a student. One person's reported to have suffered critical injuries in a two-vehicle crash in Dunedin. It was on State Highway 1, the Northern Motorway, early this evening. Labour has taken advice from the Australian government while drawing up its AI election policy. Its action plan includes establishing an online safety regulator and an education team for schools. In sport, defending US Tennis Open champion Carlos Alcaraz has been beaten in a five-set thriller by American Ben Shelton. Shelton winning the fifth set tiebreaker 10-7. The quarterfinal lasted 4 hours 28 minutes and finished New York time at almost 25-4 in the morning. And in rugby league, with Machinery House in a league of their own, the ticket resale market has virtually guaranteed the Warriors' second playoff game will be at Eden Park. Tickets for Saturday's game against the Dolphins have appeared online, on sale for several times their value. Some cloud for Auckland with the light westerly and 8 overnight. Foggy for some overnight, heading into a showery day with a moderate westerly and some rain early at night, a top of 17.
1: The Breeze.
0: Hope it's feeling like spring at your place. It's been like that, I think, for most of the country today. Coming up, we've got Bon Jovi, Billy Ocean, Charlie Puth, and the Eurythmics. It's The Wind Down with Jolene.

0: It's The Cause on Auckland's Breeze on 93.4. It's The Wind Down with Jolene. We're excited to partner with Silky Otter Cinemas for a special movie screening of The Terminator. How'd you like to come along? Such a cool movie. Free tickets up for grabs to see this, our exclusive 80s movie night. Coming up next week, Wednesday the 16th of September. If it sounds like a bit of you, just text Silky and your details to 934 to get in the draw. You can also go to the Breeze Auckland Facebook page. Get in there. Silky Otter has launched the Filmmaker Series, a community-curated lineup of films celebrating some of cinema's greatest filmmakers. And sessions are coming soon to silkyotter.co.nz. Such a nice place to go and watch a movie too. Coming up, we've got the Bee Gees and Celine Dion, Lionel Richie and Elton John on Auckland's Breeze.
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2: 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Oh, you've made my day. 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
2: 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Thank you so much. Oh, thank you so much. 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
3: 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We want a bit of laughter. 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

0: 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And would you like to get into win an air fryer and grocery voucher? Just text chef to 934. We will put you in the draw. At Ryman, enjoy more time for family, friends and the things that matter most. Latest news in a couple of minutes. We'll check weather as well. John Farnham's coming up, Denise Williams and Alex Warren on The Breeze.
1: 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The 80s, the 90s, the best of now. 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
9: Good evening to you with the latest at 10. I'm Jeff Bryan. A person has reportedly died this afternoon after being struck by a train in Auckland. The incident was at the Baldwin Avenue train station in Mount Albert. Police yet to confirm whether the victim was a student. In Dunedin, State Highway 1, the Northern Motorway was closed following a serious two-vehicle crash. One person reported to have critical injuries. Police have laid a manslaughter charge 7 months after a fatal dog attack in Northland. The 43-year-old owner of the dogs was taken into custody in central Auckland today. In sport, it was almost 25-4 in the morning in New York, the latest ever finish, when American contender Ben Shelton won a fifth set tiebreaker 10-7 to knock over second seed Carlos Alcaraz. The match took 4 hours 28 minutes. Shelton meets fellow American Francis Tiafoe in the semis. And Champions League football, the opening round of matches continues tomorrow morning from 7. There are two English clubs clubs in action tomorrow morning. Arsenal is in Italy playing Napoli, while Liverpool is at home hosting Spain's Atletico Madrid. Some cloud for Auckland with the light westerly and 8 overnight. Foggy for some overnight, heading into a showery day with a moderate westerly and some rain early at night, a top of 17.
1: The Breeze.
0: It's the Wine Town with Jolene. Hope you're having a good night. Denise Williams on the way from Footloose, Alex Warren, the Eagles, and John Farnham on The Breeze.

0: 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Thank you.
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0: It's Men at Work, Auckland's Breeze on 93.4. It's the Wind Down with Jolene. Felt quite summery today, didn't it? Hopefully it's going to be like that this weekend for the sold out Warriors game at Mount Smart. Good on you if you got tickets. Something you might be able to get tickets for is the Davis Cup. This is coming up at the Trusts Arena, the 19th and 20th of September. So not this weekend, the following one. Our New Zealand team taking on Japan. 2 days of exciting tennis. This is the World Cup of Tennis. And we've got your chance to win free tickets. You can jump on the Breeze Auckland Facebook page right now to get in to win 4 tickets, or text tennis to 934. Get in the draw that way. 2 days of world-class tennis, incredible rallies, and electric atmosphere. New Zealand's best tennis players look to put on an unforgettable show for their country. We've got all the info at thebreeze.rover.nz. On the way, we've got Bob Seger and the Silver Bullet Band, Four Seasons, and Fergie on Auckland's Breeze.
1: 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The Breeze.
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2: 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It's the widest variety of music. And it plays on The Breeze.

0: It's the Breeze Wine Town with Jolene. Oh, there's so many businesses around the country, and I know everybody involved in a business is working really hard to try and make it succeed. 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We've got all the info there, including the T's and C's. 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And if you happen to have nominated our winning business, you're going to get $500 cash for yourself. How good is that? Coming up, we've got Ice House, the Pointer Sisters, and Teddy Swims on the Breeze.
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0: It's The Real McCoy, Auckland's Breeze on 93.4. Geez, there's a lot of stuff at the moment happening, isn't there, around the city. Of course, only a couple of days till the CRL opens and you'll be able to go and get an underground train, which is up till now something you might have had to go to like Sydney or London, somewhere like that, to do. So that's pretty exciting this weekend, isn't it? Sunday, lots of stuff happening around that. The home show kicking off tomorrow as well, and that might definitely be a bit of you if you're doing reno at the moment, want to improve your garden, whatever. You can always talk turkey, can't you, at the home show and get some good deals. Coming up, we've got Billy Joel, also Survivor, and Roxette on Auckland's Breeze.
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0: It's The Breeze Wind Down with Jolene. Wednesday night, we're getting closer to Sunday, which is the day that the House of Wellness is on The Breeze. 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Lots of inspiration lined up again this weekend for you. If there was something we were talking about last weekend that you thought, oh, I must listen to that, and you missed it, good news. We've got the House of Wellness podcast that you can catch up on anytime. It's brought to you by Chemist Warehouse, the home of real brands and real savings. 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You can also text house to 934 and we'll send you the link. It's the House of Wellness. Sundays made better with the House of Wellness on The Breeze. Coming up, we've got Simply Red, Men at Work, and Ella Langley's Choosing Texas on The Breeze.
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1: Morning, I'm Grace Cocker with the latest at 5. A male pedestrian, understood to be a school student, has died after being hit by a train in Auckland. The incident happened at a rail crossing near Baldwin Ave station in Mount Albert late yesterday. Police have spoken with a number of high school students who were on the platform at the time and are seeking witnesses. The online watchdog is praising a Palmerston North school for banning the posting of student photos on its social media pages. Takaro Primary is concerned about the misuse of AI. NetSafe's Sean Lyons says it's a smart move.
2: The way in which people use technology has changed, and unfortunately part of that is the way that technology is misused.
1: A serious crash on Dunedin's northern motorway has kept it closed overnight. The two-vehicle collision happened just south of Waitati around 6:30pm. The highway remains closed between Harvey Street and Donald's Hill Road with a detour that is not suitable for heavy vehicles. And oil prices have surged past $100 a barrel for the first time since July. It follows attacks on Saudi facilities and infrastructure by Yemen's Houthis and strikes by Iran and the US on ships. In sport, Ben Shelton's picked up the biggest win of his tennis career at the US Open. The 23-year-old American beat Carlos Alcaraz for the first time to reach the semifinals.
3: This is the greatest moment on the tennis court of my life. I'm loving it.
1: The five-set epic didn't finish until 3:30 in the morning, New York time. Currently on court, Qin Wenjung is one set up over Elena Rybakina in their quarterfinal. Patchy cloud right across Auckland to start the day with the westerlies. By late this afternoon, there'll be some rain. And by tomorrow morning, it'll be pretty windy. 17's the high, low of 9 overnight.

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10: Morning, I'm Grace Cocker with the latest at 5.30. It's hoped to review into hospitality cuts red tape for struggling businesses. The government wants to reduce barriers and confusion. Sam McKinnon of Hospitality NZ says they've been calling for change for years.
11: It signifies the importance of the hospitality sector to the economy and the willingness for government to work through a set of recommendations.
10: Experts are warning against picking up unhealthy habits to starve off Parkinson's. A study has found smokers are least likely to develop the disease, but Otago Uni's Tony Pitcher says there are much better options.
12: And it's good for your heart, it's good for your brain. So things like healthy diet, exercise, and everything in moderation.
10: Motorists are being warned of short periods of the Wild Wicker Gorge being closed today. That's to allow crews to carry out rock scaling at the Manganuku slip site on State Highway 2 and the Gisborne and Bay of Plenty link. The work is expected to take 1 to 2 days, depending on conditions. Dawn French has been slapped with a 6-month driving ban for speeding. The Vicar of Dibley Star was reportedly caught driving nearly 10k over the limit last year. To rugby league with Machinery House in a league of their own, the Warriors aren't keeping any tricks up their sleeves for the NRL finals. Coach Andrew Webster says if they play to their potential, they'll beat the Dolphins at Mount Smart on Saturday.
13: We know what our footy looks like. We don't mind if someone else knows, if the opposition knows what we look like. We bring our best and do it our way. We're confident.
10: And former Black Ferns loose forward Rochelle Martin has been inducted into the World Rugby Hall of Fame. Patchy cloud right across Auckland to start the day with the westerlies. By late this afternoon, there'll be some rain. And by tomorrow morning, it'll be pretty windy. 17's the high, low of 9 overnight.

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1: Kitchen Mania at the Auckland Home Show.
2: Mostly cloudy for us today. Rain coming in the evening. Got a high of 17 degrees. Fairly calm one on motorways at this early stage of your Thursday morning. Northern flown really well into the city. Quick the whole way, 16 minutes in from Constellation Drive. About the same from Massey to the city on the northwestern. Just a little bit of traffic here and there. Southern flying in the whole way, 20 minutes. Monaco to town and southwestern fine both ways.
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3: Atamari, Auckland, I'm Grace Conker with the latest at 6. An Auckland community is reeling after a student was killed by a train. A Mount Abbott grammar pupil is understood to have died after being struck at a Baldwin Ave rail crossing yesterday afternoon. A number of other high school students were on the platform at the time. Local board member Kendall Smith is calling on the community to come together. The Mayor is joining a chorus of others in calling for a solution to a tourism funding gap. A group of councils and industry bodies believe National's proposed visitor levy reset is a good start, but falls short. Wayne Brown says a framework is needed that takes pressure off ratepayers and isn't vulnerable to a changing government. Online safety campaigners are calling for tougher rules around the misuse of AI. The issue seen of Palmerston North School banned photos of its students from its social media pages. Sean Lyons from NetSafe says this is a great start.
4: An approach like this is to be commended, but it is one source. And I think we need to keep focusing on the actions of people who misuse technology to create harm.
3: Apple's annual event has begun, with speculation mounting it may announce the first foldable iPhone. It has unveiled the 18 Pro and Pro Max, which includes a new thermal system to keep devices from overheating. In sport, Ben Shelton produced the biggest win of his tennis career and the latest ever finish to a match at the US Open. The American beat Carlos Alcaraz for the first time to reach the semifinals.
5: This is the greatest moment on the tennis court of my life. I'm loving it.
3: The five-set epic finished at 3:30 in the morning, New York time. And former Black Ferns loose forward Rochelle Martin has been inducted into the World Rugby Hall of Fame. 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
2: Breeze weather with Harvey Norman. 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
7: Harvey Norman.
8: A little bit of cloud in Auckland today. The odd shower from late this morning turning to rain by this evening. Good for the gardens. That's what we need. High of 16 degrees today, down to an overnight low of 9. Currently, in the central city anyway, 7 degrees.

0: real good.
1: Yeah,
0: cold
1: buddy.
0: This morning? Were you a little nippy this morning?
2: It was a little bit cold. A bit cold
0: as soon as I got out of bed, I was like, oh, I need to get back in.
2: What were you reading on the old car on the way into work?
0: 4 degrees it dropped down to. And I only know that because my car does a little dance when it hits 4 degrees. That's cold outside.
2: Does it?
0: And it shows me snowflakes.
2: Hang on a second, just want to get back to the chorus.
0: Okay.
2: Maybe she even breaks it down. Here we go. 1, 2, 3, Cheryl Lynn. You jump jam. No, she doesn't break it down a little bit. Anyway, that's okay.
0: Woo! I had high hopes for you there.
2: 4 degrees, that is cold, Jeanette.
0: Definitely colder than the last few mornings, but this is spring. We're kind of a mix of everything at the moment, hey? It's not too bad. Could be worse.
2: Yeah, sorry about the Maccas out west. We're going to touch on this in just a moment. You
0: oh,
2: go
0: it's
2: through
0: wild.
2: The drive-thru and there's a car upside down.
0: How?
2: In the drive-thru. What's going on? All right, let's get into it. It is a Thursday morning. Here's Paula Abdul. Straight up on Auckland's Breeze.

0: That's really frantic, too frantic almost this time in the morning. I'll have a chat to the management about that. That is Bonnie Tyler, 93.4
1: The Breeze. Don't say anything bad about Bonnie.
0: No, I'm not saying anything bad about Bonnie. Rest in peace.
1: Yes.
0: Bless her.
1: That's what you say.
0: It's quite a frantic wee song there. Welcome to the show, everybody. Robert and Jeanette, Jerry's here as well. Lovely to have your company. The big news yesterday was McDonald's. McDonald's whereabouts was out west there, Jeanette.
1: It was Kelston. Mm-hmm. And there's this photograph that appeared online with a story, a news story about this car, this little white, looks like a Suzuki Swift or something similar, like quite a small car, upside down in the drive-thru on its roof.
0: Yes.
1: How?
0: Okay. Here's what I believe has happened. I'm going to get all CSI on you for a moment. But there is a car park next to that, not related to McDonald's. Mm-hmm. Somebody has tried to park there. I get the feeling like they either didn't put the car in reverse to reverse out, or they put it into drive, hit the accelerator, and have gone kaboom, straight ahead. The bounce off the car that was also parked in the car park.
1: Yeah.
0: Hit a berm, if you like this kind of raised curb that has bushes on it, hit that, and that has created enough inertia for the car to unfortunately flip and land on its roof. The driver had minor injuries, okay. I believe, according to the emergency services.
1: Can you imagine that one moment you're parking your car,
0: yeah,
1: and the next moment you're upside down?
0: Oh.
1: So this person had nothing to do with it. They weren't going through the drive-thru to get the sundae and the fries.
0: Thank you for asking. No idea.
1: Right.
0: That does not say in the story, but it looks like that they did have a parking incident, a mishap.
1: They took the bumper off the other car.
0: Off the other car as well, flipped it, boom. Here's the thing, they put up three orange cones in the drive-thru to say,
1: very important,
0: we're shut, just in case you can't see the car upside down. Don't come through here.
1: No, but importantly,
0: they'll ask you, are you using the app? They're not going to ask you because there's a car in the way.
1: The drive-thru was closed, but they left the front, one of the front counters of the restaurant remained open so that they could still serve their famous burgers. Fries.
0: The famous burgers, fries.
1: And whatever else you get at McDonald's.
0: Let's not forget the Oreos inside the ice creams here. That's right.
1: I haven't had that one. Sounds delicious.
0: Had that one? That's really nice.
1: We hope that person is okay. Minor injuries, as you say.
0: Most important thing.
1: But still, absolutely wild that could happen in what is essentially just like a place that you are going so very slowly, generally speaking, in, that you can somehow be upside down.
0: In the picture, it looks like there's an indoor playground called Just Kids. Is that what that is here?
1: Oh, yeah, behind it.
0: Yeah.
1: Yeah, that's over. That's behind it. What's that got to do with it? Why did you say that?
0: Well, it's just when the kid.
1: Why did you say that? It's got nothing to do with it.
0: When the kids come out, you go, look,
1: oh,
0: the kids.
1: Yeah, this is what we don't do, kids, when we get the license.
0: Yeah.
1: And you're old enough to get
0: please,
1: that.
0: Just, that's a lesson right there. All righty.
1: Anyway, good time.
0: Thanks very much.
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4: Pretty cloudy for us today and rain in the evening, got a high of 17 degrees. Well, nothing too much going on so far on roads and motorways. The southern, 20 minutes Manukau to town, 32 Drury to the city, just starting to build south of Manukau in that Manurewa area. Southwestern, fine, no issues to the airport. Northwestern, 16, 17 minutes in from Massey, just slowly building, and northern, the same, 16 from Constellation Drive.
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1: Cloud increasing in Auckland today. The odd shower from later on this morning. Could be some heavy rain by this evening. High of 16, currently 7 degrees.
0: Grab your phones because we're giving away tickets right now
1: to Westlife next year, playing Spark Arena. Two nights, Wednesday, Thursday. In July, and we have a double pass to give away. Little game. Rob came up with a name. Don't blame Jerry and I. Westlife, Northlife, Southlife, Eastlife, Citylife is the name of the little competition we're playing at the moment. So basically, this week we've been working our way through the different parts of Auckland, giving out clues that describe a place in that area. All you need to do to win those tickets is be the first one to tell us what that place is. And you don't need to live there in order to win. You just need to know.
0: Right. Should we figure out where we're going to go this morning?
1: Yep.
0: Are you ready? Here we go. Oh, where are we going to go? Oh, it's South Life, South Auckland. Yeah. Are you ready? Here's your clue. Whereabouts is this place? What is this place?
12: Take me back to the rainbow. That rainbow kind of magic.
1: Are you serious?
12: Rainbow, rainbow,
0: your
12: rainbow's end.
0: Whoops.
1: That is not probably what we discussed.
0: Probably should have... What? Yeah, we discussed this. We had a meeting. No, I was there.
1: We did not.
0: The
1: Jerry,
0: answer was...
1: Jerry,
0: no,
1: we,
0: no,
1: Jerry,
0: no.
1: We did not discuss this, did we? We were not playing that, were we?
13: That was not the clue.
1: That was not the clue.
13: I see the phones lacing
1: that
13: up.
1: That was not the clue because you've literally just given it away.
0: The answer was in the song there.
1: God.
0: That was, we talked about this.
1: Yeah.
13: Now, I've just realised, before the show, Rob mentioned the lyrics of the song,
1: yeah,
13: so we thought.
1: And that's what we thought.
13: But
1: anyway, that look, guys, this is the admin behind the scenes. You don't need to know about it.
0: You don't need to have a
1: we
0: show
1: need to
0: meeting.
1: Take this argument off the radio.
0: Thank you. 0800 273 93 93 800 Breeze. Whereabouts in South Life is that place?
1: Such an idiot.
0: 0800 273 93 93 First one to get it right, you win tickets to Westlife.
14: They say the holy water's watered down. And this town's lost its faith. Our colors will fade eventually. So if our time is running out, day after day, we'll make the mundane our masterpiece. Oh my, my, oh my, my love. I take one look at you, you're taking me out.

0: 93.4 The Breeze, Auckland's Breakfast with Robert and Jeanette. Welcome to the show. That is a bit of Alex Warren on this Thursday morning, 24 minutes past 6. And July next year, put a circle in your calendar there for these guys coming to Auckland, playing Spark Arena on the 28th and the 29th.
1: It is their anniversary world tour. And we've been playing a game this week, giving away double passes to one of their shows called Westlife, Northlife, Southlife, Eastlife, Easterly Life.
0: You ruined that on purpose because I came up with the name for the competition.
1: Too hard to say
0: and
1: it.
0: You want to make me look like an idiot.
1: Anyway, guys, we're up to Southlife this morning. We want you to name a place out south to win those tickets.
0: Well, we've got Carissa.
1: Phone lines
0: on
1: have been buzzing
0: They've
1: this
0: been
1: morning.
0: Going crazy this morning. Carissa, good morning to you.
2: Hi.
0: Hi there.
1: Carissa.
0: Carissa is in Blockhouse Bay. As you said before, you don't have to live where the clue is. Carissa, I'm going to play you the clue, see if you can guess what place.
1: Ridiculous, eh, Carissa?
0: Hey, no, let me have a moment here. What place is this? Back to the rainbow, that rainbow kind of magic. Yeah. Rainbow, rainbow, rainbow's end. Oh, sorry, stop that. Carissa.
1: Carissa, what place are we talking about, Carissa?
2: Rainbow's End.
0: Oh,
1: hang
0: you
1: on a
0: nailed
1: minute.
0: It. You nailed it. Wow, you are so clever.
1: Congratulations. You've got a double pass to go and see Westlife. Were you planning on going to see them? Have you, you a fan?
2: Yeah, I really liked it. I didn't even know they were coming.
1: Oh, well, there you go.
0: You found out they're coming and you're going as well.
1: And you got given the answer in the clue.
0: So we don't talk about that.
1: It's a winning day for you,
0: it's
1: Carissa.
0: It's a great day for you. Carissa, do you remember that? Do you remember that song, that Rainbow's End song?
2: Yes. I even know someone who sang in the purest form. Purest form, yeah.
1: Who do you know? And were they a rally or something?
2: No, just from church.
1: Okay.
0: Do you still know him?
2: Not really. I've seen him for a long time.
0: Long time ago. Yeah.
1: Wow, look at those harmonies.
2: I can't even believe I got through.
0: Look
1: today
0: at you.
1: Is your day.
0: You nailed it, Carissa.
1: Yeah,
0: congratulations.
1: Go and buy a lotto ticket as well. All right, buddy.
0: Thanks, Carissa.
1: You have a great day.
0: Well done.
2: You too. Thank you
0: Catch
2: so
0: you later.
2: Much.
0: You're very welcome, Carissa. Yeah, lovely.
1: Legend.
0: We'll do it again tomorrow, folks. It'll be Westlife. And here's
1: and
0: your clue.
1: I'll be in charge of the clues. Now, after the news, Jerry met a woman and he says she knew her dog's birthday and baked a cake for it. And when he told me that, I'm like, yep. And he was like, what? After the news.
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5: A few fine spells, mostly cloudy today, a high of 17 degrees into the city. Southern starting to slow down a little bit. We're slow tucking into Manurewa and around Monaco. 25 minutes Monaco to the city. Drury taking 42 minutes to get in. Northwestern, 20 minutes in from Massey. Fairly good, just a bit of traffic at Te Aritu and close to the city. Northern slowing at Silverdale and Albany. 18 minutes in from Constellation.
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20: Atamari, Auckland. I'm Grace Cocker with the latest at 6.30. The slashing of red tape across hospitality is being welcomed with open arms. A review calls for the better streamlining of services. Hospitality NZ's Sam McKinnon says they need all the help they can get.
21: We would anticipate that the sector's confidence around investment and growth will improve as some of these actions are implemented.
20: A new study's trying to unpack why some smokers are less likely to get Parkinson's. It looked at more than 500,000 Chinese adults and suggests carbon monoxide might be behind the strange correlation. Otago Uni's Tony Pitcher says experts have long been puzzled by it.
22: The exact mechanism behind that association is something which we haven't really known a lot about.
20: A new offering at the Auckland Home Show, which kicks off today. General Manager Amanda Magnus says for the first time it helps with the garden.
23: We've got loads of people building 11 designer landscape gardens. We also have the garden hub where we will have workshops.
20: And a Miami judge has ruled that Tristan and Andrew Tate must stay locked up in the US while they fight extradition. The influencer brothers face charges in the UK of rape and human trafficking. In sport, there's a new women's tennis number one. Elena Rybakina claimed top spot with a three-set win over Qin Wenjung to reach the US Open semi-finals. And Shannon Frizzell will play his first NPC game since returning from Japan tomorrow night. The former All Blacks blindside flanker is packing down at number eight for Tasman against Otago in Dunedin. Rugby with All Blacks Travel and Hospitality.com. 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
26: Harvey Norman.
1: Cloud increasing in Auckland today. The odd shower from later on this morning as we head for 16 degrees. Going to drop down to 9. Tonight, currently in the central city, almost 8 degrees.
27: Auckland City, you're a friend of mine. And you've sure got a friend in the breeze.
0: Kia ora, good morning, welcome to the show. It's Robert and Jeanette and Jerry's here as well. In fact, the three of us, before 7 o'clock, we jumped on that 80s photo trend. You know, people are getting AI to make them look like they're straight out of the 80s. For two of us, it was like looking in the mirror.
1: And one of us wasn't even born.
0: Wasn't even born until the end of the 80s.
1: Anyway, you can see that on our socials, on our Breeze Auckland Instagram and Facebook page. Dip into that before 7 o'clock.
0: You know, I've been shopping at one of those places where you take your own Tupperware and you fill it in and you weigh it. You know what I mean?
1: Like
0: bin in. This one's called Refill Nation. There's a couple out West Auckland way too. That's two. The one I shop at is Tatagi. And it's great. And it's always busy, and the staff are just wonderful.
1: You're getting all your vegan treats there.
0: Yeah. Oh, I get strong-armed by my four-year-old. He's like, give me those white chocolate raisins. He doesn't know they're actually yogurt raisins. Nice. I win one round. Anyway, yesterday, I shopped a load of things. I got mango slices, dried strawberries, and these yogurt raisins, right? And the woman who was serving was trying to tell me it was her dog's birthday this weekend.
1: Yeah, right.
0: And she was like, I've made the dog a birthday cake this weekend.
1: Okay, dog friendly, I assume.
0: Well, this is the thing.
2: I had loads of questions. But what she was doing with her hands, honestly, I was nearly fainting.
1: While she was telling you this?
2: I couldn't focus on the story. And I was like, my son's like, are you okay, Dad? That was the worst. I'll tell you in a minute.
1: Good Lord. Oh, I'm definitely not even going to go and make a cup of tea. I'm just staying right here for this one. Know what I'm saying?
2: Are you telling me I have to go and make the cup of tea?
1: Thank you. One sugar.
0: Here's Winnie on the Breeze.

0: 93.4 The Breeze, Auckland's Breakfast with Robin and Jeanette, and that is Billy Joel on this. Well, it's a Thursday morning. Kia ora, welcome to the show. If you're going to the Armageddon Expo, always massive. Jeanette's just taking off a jacket, everybody. If you wonder what their zippy sound was.
1: That was a jacket zip.
2: Hey, I promise you it was.
0: Sorry, Jeanette's just taking her pants off in the studio. The Armageddon Expo is coming back to Auckland Showgrounds, of course, always massive over Labour weekend. The band, the Smart Glasses, those ones with little cameras, little hidden cameras in the lens, in the frame, sorry. So you can't go around filming stuff. But the idea of those. They're awful. Armageddon Expo, always a lot of fun, though.
2: They're awful and affordable because Kmart, I don't know if they sell them in New Zealand, but they were in Australia. Hey, Kmart got them for like $80 or $100 or something. Jerry, it's going down.
1: Well, speaking of large prices, I was at one of these refill shops of Auckland. There's one at West. In fact, there are two, Te Atu and Titirangi. It's called Refill Nation. Amazing staff, amazing little shop. The idea is you fill like flour or nuts by the scoop.
2: Hang on a minute. Let's say nuts properly, eh?
1: Nuts.
2: Thank you.
1: By the scoop. You get your salty nuts there and you scoop it into a little container that you bring from home.
2: Yeah.
1: It's all to do with how much you use and you pay for only the weight, right?
2: Yeah, and you're not filling up plastic bags.
1: Yes.
2: Are you?
1: Exactly. Yeah. And my kids love it. They've got their little brown paper bags if you don't bring your own. So it's all
0: recyclable.
1: It's for the world, for the earth, right? And so we like going there. And my kids obviously bully me
2: when
1: we go.
2: You're vegan, of course you do.
1: Yeah.
0: If you've just tuned in, folks, Jerry's a vegan. I'm surprised he hasn't told you yet.
2: Surprised he hasn't actually sent you an email and let you know. Sorry, carry on.
0: Yeah, sorry, you're saying. So you got these.
1: And so we filled up a few mango slices. The kids like them. They think they're

0: They're sweets. I've convinced them into not knowing their fruit. We get dried strawberries for the same reason.
1: Okay.
0: And then the other one were raisins covered in yogurt, white yogurt. They think that's white chocolate.
1: They are delicious.
0: 3-0 to the dad, right?
2: Yeah, well done.
0: Take them up, put them down, and the lovely woman who we talk to all the time, but it's a little business transaction. She takes the bag. She goes, do you want me to seal these or will you be snacking on them now? And I go, we're going to be snacking on them. And she goes, ha, ha, ha, because I'm hilarious. Then she puts it on the scales, right?
2: Yeah.
0: And she goes, what are you up to this weekend?
2: Yeah.
0: And I look, and like it takes a second for the scales to like set and recognize there's something on it. But the screen points to the customer. So I can see exactly what I'm about to spend in case I need to take some more out.
1: Yeah.
0: She goes, what are you up to this weekend? I went, not much. But I'm like, look, I'm concentrating on the price of your love. You know, you know, I don't want that many mango slices. And the mango slices go up $10, $20, $30, $40. Gets up to $82 worth of mango slices.
1: How many did you get?
0: Well, that's it. I thought I had like 8 mango slices. And I'm going, and I, honestly, I feel my breath shallow. I can feel my pulse in my neck.
2: Yeah, sweetie.
0: And she goes, what are you up to this week? I went, not much, just them. Those mango slices. And what she's done is she's leaning on it to lean over and look at me.
1: To hike up the price.
0: She's going, no, well, she went, it's my dog's birthday this weekend. She's getting all excited about the dog's birthday, leaning on the scales. And I'm like, get your hands off the scales.
1: Does she know she's doing it?
0: She doesn't know. And she goes, well, it's my dog's birthday. I went, oh, you don't really. I wouldn't have known my dog's birthday if my dog had to. And then she goes, wouldn't you? And she steps off. Zoom. Back to like $7. Like, she seals it. She pops it there and I go, oh, that was a close call. Nice.
2: Yeah,
0: go the strobes. Same deal. $110.
1: She goes, we're getting up with saffron now.
0: She goes, I'll be baking my dog a cake. And I go, oh, what kind of cake do dogs like? She goes, vroom, back down to $6. I don't have the heart. Came to a total of something like $21.
1: Right.
2: And all $450.
0: Honestly, it came down from $250. I walked out of there like I'd just been beaten up by a boxer.
1: What sort of cake was she making for the dog? Well, and why wouldn't you know your dog's birthday?
2: Well, that's the thing. No one knows your dog's birthday, right?
0: No one knows their dog's birthday, Jeanette.
1: Guys, are ridiculous. It wasn't a week ago that you were saying no dogs eat breakfast.
0: I was
1: wrong about that. We discovered they absolutely do. Of course people know that their dogs, when their dog's birthday is.
2: If they're a rescue,
1: of course they do. We have been to dogs' birthday parties, you and I. Ernie's 10th birthday.
2: Well, yeah, that's because we know Ernie. We knew Ernie. We loved Ernie.
1: It's
2: he was
1: got
2: a
1: nothing
2: mate.
1: To do with it. It he just proves that people know
0: no
1: when their birthdays are.
0: No one knows a dog's birthday.
1: Oh, absolutely they do. December the 7th, both my dog's birthday.
0: Well, that's convenient.
1: Because I make those birthdays up.
2: Exactly. Text 934 if you know your dog's birthday.
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5: A high of 17, cloudy most of the day, rain tonight into the city. Just starting to slow down on most motorways. Southern 27 minutes, Manukau to town, 47 from Drury. Slow Papakura on and off to Mount Wellington, few faster spots. Northwestern 25 minutes in from Massey, slow on the Causeway and St Luke's to the city. Northern 20 in from Constellation, slow at Silverdale and Constellation to Waito Valley.
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1: Cloud increasing, the odd shower from late morning. Some heavy rain later on tonight. 16 is our high, currently 8 degrees. Text machine's popping off thanks to Jerry and his, well, it's one of those statements that you're either all in on or that you absolutely will rail against, and that is that he believes people do not know their dog's birthdays or their animals' birthdays in general.
2: But if you do, like we went to Ernie the Corgi's birthday.
1: Of course people know their birthdays. Look, read these. We've got a German Shepherd from a family friend. We celebrate her birthday the day we were gifted our four-legged family member. 1st of January for our cavoodle scoop. Definitely 10th of December. I remember my dog's birthday. I still say happy birthday even though she's no longer with us. Of course we know the dog's birthday. They're family. Hi, I have two dogs. I know both their birthdays, 5th of February, 3rd of June. It blows my mind that you wouldn't.
2: Look, not 5 minutes ago, I was agreeing with Jerry. I'd like to take that back. We have Janet on the line out south. Good morning, Janet.
15: Good morning.
1: What's your four-legged friend's name and when's their birthday?
15: His name's Murphy.
1: Yeah.
15: And his birthday is the 6th of 10th. Yep. 2016.
1: There we go.
2: Okay.
1: There we go. I love that. Do you do anything in particular for it? How old's he turning?
15: He'll be 10 next month.
1: Double digits. Yeah. How good.
2: Oh, wow.
1: Yeah, good.
2: Do you bake a cake at all, Janet?
15: No, he won't be getting a cake.
2: Yep.
15: Yeah.
1: Dog cakes only, obviously.
2: Shove
1: if people
2: some candles
1: do bake
2: and
1: the cakes.
2: Some jelly meat or
1: you
2: something.
1: You can get little treats from places like Animates and stuff like that if you want to spoil your dog.
15: Yeah.
1: And obviously if you absolutely know your dog's birthday, sweet, you're lucky. If like me, I've got two rescues, I just put them both on the same day. They both have December the 7th to just make it nice and easy. But they have a birthday.
2: Why did you pick December the 7th?
1: No idea.
2: Okay.
1: No.
2: I Janet.
1: Can't remember why. But Janet, happy birthday to Murphy for the, what did you say?
2: The 6th?
1: Of October.
15: The 6th of the 10th.
1: Yeah. Lovely.
2: Nice
1: you have
2: word.
1: A wonderful
15: Thank
1: day
15: you.
1: With Murphy.
2: Thank you, Janet.
1: Okay. Have a cool day.
15: No worries. Thank you.
2: Bye. It's Robert and Jeanette. Thanks for your text this morning. You can text any time to 934. It's 1054.
1: Jerry strikes again.
2: Oh, it's Bruce. Jerry making friends all over Auckland.

0: 93.4 The Breeze, Auckland's Breakfast with Robert and Jeanette. If there's one thing we know about y'all, you love your dogs. Because the texts are still coming. Jerry has alienated a lot of people.
1: Well, you may or may not know that a couple of weeks ago, or maybe it was only a week ago, Jerry was absolutely certain that no dog has breakfast, that a dog has one meal a day in the evening. And we absolutely disproved that, didn't we, Jerry? The text machine blew itself up with everybody who was feeding their dogs. In fact, we got a call the next day from someone whose dog hadn't had breakfast. And I think there was only two text people that said that their dog hadn't had breakfast. Yeah. The next day, yeah, we got a call, I can't think of her name, and their dog had breakfast for the first time.
0: For the first time, the dog's like, I don't know what's just happened, but this is amazing.
1: You've done it again. You said that dogs don't have birthdays, as in like humans do not know birthdays of their dogs and they never celebrate them. Well, that's not true either.
0: Over to you, Jerry.
2: I'm allowed to be wrong. Twice in my life.
1: Oh, no, yeah, you're not even necessarily wrong, but this is your opinion, right?
2: Look, I'm willing to double down that dogs shouldn't have birthdays.
1: Why?
2: Because I've had lovely dogs over the years, and they've loved me.
1: I don't know about that.
2: I am the old dog tickler, right? If I see an old dog, I make sure he gets as much love as a puppy.
1: Yeah.
2: I'll tickle that old dog like no one's business, right? Anyway, okay. So I love animals. I want to stress that. Love, love, love them. Not too much, just love them. And here's the thing. I feel like if you give a dog a birthday and have hats and a little party situation and a cake, the dog goes, this is amazing. Oh, I can't wait to do it all again tomorrow.
0: Exactly.
2: And then tomorrow comes around, they think, what happened yesterday? They don't know they had a birthday.
1: Are you flip-flopping again?
2: Yes, Rob. Yes. Join me.
1: Oh, my God.
0: You know me, Jeanette. I just agree with whoever said the last thing. And you are right, my man.
1: Yes. Tell me a dog.
0: Dogs get confused. They're like, cool, we'll do this again tomorrow. And then they don't. They go, oh.
1: No, they're not. That is not what they think at all. All they're thinking is, wow, I got an extra treat today and some more cuddles than I normally do. Tell me a dog that doesn't want that. The text machine would attest
0: text
1: that
0: 934.
1: People know their dog's birthday.
0: Ask your dog. Does it know it's only once a year? Text 934.
1: Look, whether you do or you don't, I just love your dog anyway, right?
0: Coming up after 7 o'clock, have you heard the urban myth? I love this story. I only heard this yesterday, so I'm going to drop it. The urban myth about this thing that happened at Christmas in the Park. It's brilliant. It's hilarious. And I'll tell you all about after 7.
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4: Yamaha, the best in boating.
5: Mostly cloudy today, rain in the evening, a high of 17 degrees. Coming into the city, Northern Motorway, 20 minutes, Constellation Drive to town, 36 from Silverdale. Slow at Silverdale, Constellation to Waito Valley and at Esmond. Northwestern, 26 minutes in from Massey. We're just slow on and off basically the whole way from Te Aratu. Southern, 28, Manukau to town, slow patches from Papakura, bit heavy at Takanini. Southwestern, fine.
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16: Atamaria, Auckland. I'm Grace Cocker with the latest at 7. An Auckland community is in shock after a person was killed by a train. Police say a male pedestrian was struck at a Baldwin Ave rail crossing yesterday afternoon. RNZ reports police told a reporter at the scene that it was a young boy. A number of Mount Albert Grammar students were on the platform at the time. NetSafe has given the thumbs up to Labor's election promise to crack down on AI. Safety Officer Sean Lyons thinks trying to tackle the issue should be a priority.
17: Having some form of framework around the way in which technology is used. Some of that might well be the tools that the technology providers themselves are made to apply.
16: And Palmerston North's Takaro Primary School has banned student photos from its social media pages because of AI misuse. Oceana Gold insists an overhaul of their Macraes site in Otago will be good for the region. It's lodged a fast-track application to extend operations into the next decade. Spokesperson Alison Paul.
18: It's an opportunity to really secure the way we look after the environment, to make sure that it reflects the expectations of New Zealanders in 2026.
16: Apple has unveiled its first foldable phone, the iPhone Duo. It has a price tag of nearly $3,500 New Zealand dollars. In sport, Ben Shelton has beaten defending champion Carlos Alcaraz for the first time to reach the US Open semifinals. The five-set epic didn't finish until 3:30 in the morning New York time, as the 23-year-old American secured the biggest win of his career.
19: It's ridiculous some of the stuff he comes up with sometimes, but yeah, the most enjoyable match that I've had in my career for sure.
16: Former All Blacks loose forward Shannon Frizzell will play his first NPC game of the season for Tasman against Otago tomorrow night. Rugby with All Blacks Travel and Hospitality.com.
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3: Breeze weather with Harvey Norman. 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
1: Harvey Norman. Cloud increasing today. The odd shower turning to rain this evening. Quite heavy at times when it arrives. High of 16 today, down to an overnight low of 9 degrees. Currently 8 in Central City.
0: Kia ora, good morning. Welcome to the show. It's Robin and Jeanette. I heard the craziest story yesterday.
1: Yes.
0: About Christmas in the Park.
1: Mm-hmm.
0: And it's an urban myth. So it's not true, but it kind of walks that line of, well,
1: could it be?
0: Maybe. So I'll tell you that story in a moment, because Auckland has heaps of urban myths, including the one. Have you heard the one about the penguins? From Kelly Tarleton.
1: In the backpack.
0: That? In the backpack? Have you heard that story? Okay, well, let me tell you all about Christmas in the Park and Kelly Tarleton's next on The Breeze.

0: 93.4 The Breeze, Auckland's Breakfast with Robert and Jeanette, and a bit of Adele there, right there. Hey, you know, yesterday we were talking about, and still keep an eye on this, folks, those parking meters around Auckland with the fake QR codes to pay and the sign that says, this is broken.
1: Dodgy scammers.
0: Scam this. There's still a problem for Aucklanders, so look out for that. Auckland Transport are just warning us. Also, if you've got whānau in Christchurch, they're popping up there as well.
1: Never scan the QR code on a parking meter.
0: It's not
1: from the council.
0: I'm a sucker for urban myths. I love them. Stories that give a city its character. I think they bring an air of mystery, of just a dash of surely not, and just a sprinkle of, but you never know. You know what I mean?
1: What sort of, if you were to...
0: Thank you for asking.
1: Split it into percentages, what part of you likes to believe or not believe an urban myth? Are you more believing?
0: The funnier the story, the scarier the story.
1: Yeah.
0: The more weird the story, the more I want to believe it. And I've got some doozies for you, including Christmas in the Park. That's in a moment. But, like, for example, the Civic Theatre on Queen Street is haunted. They've had Ghostbusters in there, paranormal experts. They've said it's not haunted. And that came from the people who run the Civic. They told us.
1: They did. So we can strike that off. It's not true.
0: But I was there once, under the stage at night.
1: What were you doing under the stage at night?
0: I was appearing in a musical. I want to go on about it. I was in a musical, so I was... I shouldn't go on. No. Okay, thanks. You were there. You saw the show.
1: I saw half of it.
0: Anyway, I was under the stage one night because I was just, you know, killing time. It was just really professional.
1: Sure.
0: And there was, I swear there was something there, man.
1: No, I found something.
0: You are making that up to try and tell your brain to believe it is not true.
1: You did not.
0: It's a great urban myth. The Civic Theatre is haunted. Here's another one. Have you heard this about Kelly Tarleton's? The story about there's a school trip... Kids go to Kelly Tarleton's, they go around the Kelly Tarleton's, they have a great time. The kids go home. The kid yells out to the mum, Mum, come look at this.
1: He's in the bathroom, right?
0: In the bathroom. Mum goes into the bathroom, and in the bathtub, you know where this is going, right? Is a penguin.
1: Oh.
0: That apparently the kid took from Kelly Tarleton's.
1: Okay. We have also checked up on this.
0: We have also checked up on that. Kelly Tarleton's like, there is no way you could take a penguin out of Kelly Tarleton's without us noticing.
1: Absolutely.
0: And get that home. Because
1: The
0: story was that penguin ended up in Hamilton and Kelly Tarleton's like, don't tell anybody. We'll meet you in the Bombays. And people... Like, it's so crazy.
1: Those things beep when you get them out. You can't take them past the door.
0: They're very noisy and they always want fish and pebbles to impress their partner. So that's a great...
1: So that's two out of two.
0: I really want to believe that. I really want to believe it, but okay. Here's the other one about Christmas in the Park. So the story goes that there are some young men who have taken what would some would call generously hallucinogenics.
1: Okay.
0: Right? And they go to Christmas in the Park and they're having a fantastic time. Right? Then they all go back to their flat. And then one of the boys goes, Hey! Oh my gosh! I picked up something from Christmas in the Park. And they go, what? They go, I think I took an elf from Christmas in the Park. And they go, what? Yeah. I think I stuck it in the cupboard in my room, in the flat, from Christmas in the Park. Right? And so the flatties all go, nah. And they go in there and there's a... from inside the cupboard, they open the door and there is a kid dressed like an elf Christmas in the Park. And everyone goes, ah! What are we going to do now?
1: What did they supposedly do with the said child?
0: Well, obviously, they returned the child. You know what I would have done? Taken it back to the domain, left it,
1: dropped it off.
0: I'm sure there's somebody be looking for
1: again.
0: It. At some stage. It's such a crazy story. It's an urban myth, but you want to believe it.
1: Well, do you though? Huh? Kidnapping a child? I don't want to believe that.
0: Which reminds me, because I wanted us to give it a free plug. Don't forget, Christmas in the Park is on again this year.
1: Don't take to drugs.
0: You should take your family, but don't go dressed as elves.
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3: Kitchen Mania at the Auckland Home Show.
4: 17 hour high, rain tonight and pretty cloudy up until then. Into the city, northwestern, 28 minutes, massy to town at the moment. Heavy at Te Aratu and then slow to Point Chev, easing there to the city. Southern, 32 minutes in from Manukau, slow patches from Papakura, faster through Manukau and East Tāmaki. Southwestern, slow northbound at Whitty. Northern, 24 in from Constellation, slow at Silverdale and Constellation to the bridge.
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0: 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The City Rail Link opens this Sunday, September 13th, with three brand new stations, Te Waihoretu, Taranga Ahape and Maungawhau, bringing faster travel into the city and getting you closer to where you need to go.
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1: A little bit of cloud around Auckland today. The odd shower from late morning. Potentially some heavy rain tonight. High of 16 currently. It is 8 degrees in Central City.
0: Every now and then, you know what? A sandwich hits the spot. And that's why Freya's are looking for the Great Kiwi Sandwich Search. They're doing the Great Kiwi Sandwich Search with Chef Al Brown. And Freya's on the hunt for the most delicious sandwich. Text sandwich to 934. You're in the draw to win one of five $100 grocery vouchers to go towards buying those ingredients for your perfect Freya's sandwich. Thanks to Freya's, of course. And we all know Al. He's a dude. He knows his food.
1: He's a lovely man.
0: Yeah, he's a nice guy. Sandwich to 934.
1: The other day, you made quite a bold call, Robert. You said that Ted Lasso, season 4, current season, has lost a bit of its shine. And you know what? I kind of agreed with you.
0: Got a text that said the same as well.
1: Yeah. I haven't actually watched any more than whatever we were up to. I need to binge it this weekend.
0: They're dropping an ep a week.
1: So they're doing, yeah. So I've got a couple of three to go. But I don't know what it is about Ted Lasso. It's still good, but there's just a little something. But here's what I do know. There is a show on TVNZ Plus, so it's free. You don't even need to have a streaming service. I've talked about it before because I'm a massive fan. It's up to season 3, and if you haven't watched it yet, you just have to put Colin from Accounts on your watch list. The last episode came out on Tuesday. Perfection. Like, just perfection. I don't know the last time I said that about a show. Oh, let's have a chat about that next.
0: Here's John Parr on The Breeze.

0: 93.4 The Breeze, Auckland's Breakfast with Robin and Jeanette. Old mate John Parr there on this Friday morning. Kia ora, it's a beautiful day outside today. It was hot yesterday.
1: It was hot yesterday.
0: Yeah, it was nice. I got my little leggies out.
1: Yeah, just your privacy, like you weren't walking around.
0: Not in public, no.
1: I don't think you're ready for that. Not yet. No. A few more days at the gym before we...
0: A few more leg days.
1: Sorry, that's what I meant. Yeah. The other day we talked briefly about how the new season of Ted Lasso isn't maybe as good as we remember the show being back in 2020 when the world was in the grips of the pandemic. Mm. We just thought maybe it was a bit slow. Don't know what it is. But then you have actually watched a few more and you reckon it's getting better?
0: Yeah, so the first three eps were, like you said, a slow burn. It's like, okay, where's the funny Ted Lasso? But you know, you can't come in hot fast. Can't come in hot and heavy. So it's built up. And the last one I saw was episode 4. I think a couple more may have dropped in that time, but it's good.
1: Okay, good. Well, here's another one I can absolutely recommend if you haven't already got your eyes on it yet. Colin from Accounts. You've got to put it on your watch list. It's an Aussie comedy. It's just a lot of people have been watching it and do know about it, but if you don't, it's about Ashley and Gordon. They're two quite dysfunctional people. They meet initially in season one because Ashley flashes Gordon while he flashes her boobs and he's driving down the road. He gets distracted, hits a dog. That becomes the beginning of their love story. That first season came out in 2022, and it's the dog that's called Colin from Accounts, right? But one of the things that make this show is so good is, and lots of people know this if you're into the show, but the two people who created it and play Ashley and Gordon are actually married in real life, Harriet Dyer and Patrick Bramall. Patrick recently in
0: Devil Wears Prada 2, playing Anne Hathaway's boyfriend.
1: A love interest kind of the thing, yeah. So those two wrote the show together. Harriet had never written a TV script before, and then she wrote that first episode for the first one in a week, and it just started from there. It's become this absolute smash hit, sold into like 100 countries, won a bunch of awards, just about these chaotic lives. And they left season 2 on a big cliffhanger, and now the third and final season is here, and the whole thing is that they're not together anymore.
2: You proposed to me drunk out of nowhere at my best friend's wedding.
3: I was being spontaneous.
4: But what is it?
2: We're friends. Together.
4: We are togetherly.
2: We're friendly together.
4: With a dog.
1: That's Colin. So anyway, the last ep, they're all up on TVNZ Plus, the last ep dropped this week. It is the best ending to a series I've seen in a very long time. Like, it's just outstanding. I have no notes on the ending. It is so good. Colin from Accounts. The best little show you maybe didn't know you need.
0: Oh, you know, I'd have watched the first two seasons. I'm going to pick up what you're putting down, Jeanette.
1: I think you should.
0: Can I just quickly answer this text here? Someone's been listening to the show. Apparently I said Friday morning.
1: God, I didn't even hear you say that.
0: Thank you for listening to what I'm saying, because I obviously am not.
1: Jerry, did you even hear that? None of us heard that because none of us listened to you.
0: So thank you for the text. It is indeed Thursday morning.
1: Thank you.
0: Thank you very much.
1: Text a person after the news. Yes. Can we talk about your bottom and what you used to do with it?
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7: Fine at times, a lot of cloud, rain in the evening, a high of 17. And on the southern, got a breakdown between Drury and Papakura. It's affecting traffic there, quite heavy at Drury. Then we've got slow patches from Manurewa, heavy at Ellerslie, 35 minutes Manukau to town. Northwestern, half an hour in from Massey, slow Massey to Point Chev, fine at Western Springs, then slow from there. Northern, 24 Constellation to town, slow there to the bridge.
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22: Atamaria, Auckland. I'm Grace Cocker with the latest at 7:30. Train commuters are being urged to check services online following a fatal incident. A person was killed after being struck at the Baldwin Avenue station in Mount Albert yesterday afternoon. RNZ reports it was a boy and that family members were at the scene last night. Some cancellations are expected on the Western Line this morning. A surprising new study has found carbon monoxide may hold the key to preventing Parkinson's. Researchers looked into why smokers were less likely to develop the disease. Otago Uni's Tony Pitcher says the theory should be further investigated.
23: It may actually be able to help slow the progression of the disease. That's probably where things are going to go in terms of we apply this and we see if we can change the course of the disorder.
22: Doubts are being cast on house prices returning to their 2021 peak anytime soon. ASB forecasts a small bump next year, but says prices may take until late 2029 before they reach those seen 5 years ago. The showgrounds in Auckland will be heaving over the next 4 days as the annual home show kicks off. General Manager Amanda Magnus says it's a great way to avoid some of the renovation pitfalls.
24: Having free guidance and free advice from experts who have experienced all the ups and downs of a project is invaluable, and you just can't get that anywhere else.
22: The All Blacks head into the fourth and final test against the Springboks in Baltimore without injured captain Ardie Savia. Springboks number 8, Jasper Visser, says the ABs have plenty of depth to replace Savia.
25: We respect every loose forward that plays there as well. In big games, those guys will step up.
22: Rugby with All Blacks Travel and Hospitality.com. 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Elena Rybakina is the new women's tennis number 1 after winning through to the US Open semi-finals.
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5: Breeze weather with Harvey Norman. 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
1: Harvey Norman. Cloudy in Auckland today. The odd shower turning to rain this evening. Quite heavy at times and a high of 16 degrees. Down to an overnight low. Just rewinding that. Down to an overnight low of 9 degrees. Currently 10 in the central city.
27: You've sure got a friend in the breeze.
0: Coming up after 8 o'clock this morning, did you ever go to work with your parents back in the day? What did they do? What was it like? What was the best bit? You can text 934 because a comment on Reddit, on the Auckland Reddit page, has kicked off.
1: You know what? You can work with someone for 20 years like Rob and I have, and you can spend your working life locked in a padded room like the one we are currently in for hours on end every day.
0: Yeah.
1: And then suddenly learn something new about that person, something that you'd never heard before. I've heard, I thought I'd heard it all, but I hadn't, right? So up next, Robert is going to talk us through what he used to do with his bottom and the flick of his hair.
0: I have no idea what you're talking about.
1: You will soon.
0: This is what happens when you're locked in a room with each other for too long. Start to go crazy. Here's the Holidaymakers. Kenny Loggins up next. It's Robert and Jeanette on Auckland's Breeze.

0: 93.4 The Breeze, Auckland's Breakfast with Robin and Jeanette. I'm going to never get bored of that song. Thank you, Kenny L. You got Robin and Jeanette here on The Breeze. By the way, did you see the picture last night of the car flipped over in the Kelston McDonald's drive-thru? Well, the car, the driver got minor injuries. Apparently, it was a parking mishap.
1: Still do not know how that happened. Jeez. I feel like the only way you wind up on your roof is at high speed.
0: Yeah.
1: You know?
0: There
1: and
0: you
1: there
0: go.
1: It is in the middle of the drive-thru.
0: In the middle of the drive-thru. Put some cones up around that thing.
1: There is an Instagram trend that has kicked off over the last week or so, where for whatever reason, I don't know who starts these trends, we all just sometimes get on board. People are posting AI photos of themselves like they might have looked back in the 80s, dressed, the way they dressed, the way they got the hair and everything. It's very nostalgic and quite comforting, I think, to kind of remember that decade in particular for a lot of people. It's got fond memories.
0: Fond.
1: The fashion, the hair, the colours. Everything that we put up yesterday of the three of us is basically, it's us looking like we're sitting in an 80s radio studio. Rob and I are wearing his and hers kind of matching tracksuit jackets, the teal and pink and purple blue ones. Everyone seemed to have those back in the day. We've all got the hair. I've got a perm. You guys have got
0: mullets.
1: Yep. Acid wash jeans, massive hoop earrings. It's joyous.
0: The calendar says 1986 on the wall. This song came out in 1984. That is accurate.
1: Yeah, there we go. A lot of comments from people wearing those that were actually wore those exact tracksuits, and everyone had the perms back then. And it's just like saying, bring back the 80s, because it was, I don't know, maybe life was just a little more simple then.
0: Yeah, right, it was very, very simple then. Mm. Looking at the picture there, you mentioned you look like you'd come out of like a Full House, like a sitcom.
1: A big perm going
0: 80s,
1: on.
0: You got a big perm on. Jerry looks like an MTV VJ. He looks cool.
1: 1986, he wasn't even conceived.
0: He wasn't even.
1: Well, he might have been just... Potentially, to try and work out when his birthday was.
0: Jerry's pulling a face. I'm sorry, Jerry.
1: That.
0: What you meant to say was your parents are working on it. Anyway, so here's the thing. I look like, and I thought, yeah, that's, well, the mullet, sure. Friend sent me a picture. I look like Dallin Watanir Zalesniak.
1: Well, not as good looking, but.
0: No.
1: Yeah.
0: No.
1: And an older version.
0: No, that is
1: true. I mean, do you actually then?
0: No, I don't look like him at all.
1: No, so one of the comments that caught my eye.
0: From the Warriors, by the way, in case you wondered.
1: From a woman named Sunday, said, the funny thing is here is that Robbie was a well-known personality in the late 80s, early 90s with RTR Countdown. He was well-known to teenagers, and his look, if I remember correctly, was super long.

0: long hair, which I think was more 90s-ish, was it?
1: Yeah.
0: Anyway, I even remember, she says, him turning up at my school when he was promoting the 40-hour famine. Then Katie jumps in. Katie says, well, he used to play the bass in a band called Red Adair, and they would play regularly in the Woody Tavern. Remember this?
1: Yes.
0: Katie writes, he would turn his back to the crowd, swish his hair, and then wiggle his butt. True story. I'm here to ask you whether or not you can confirm if indeed that was a true story.
1: Well, yes. Okay. I did wiggle my ass and shake my hair.
0: Did you turn around?
1: But I wasn't doing that to the crowd to say, check out my bum. What I was doing was just like working the stage, looking at the drummer, making sure when we played this song...
0: The difference between the two songs, yes.
1: Don't we have time for the bass solo at all, eh? Have we got time for the bass solo?
0: It's so tinny.
1: I was just getting into the music. I wasn't... Tinny, yeah, that's how we described our sound. I was just getting into the music. I wasn't trying to shake my ass.
0: Wow.
1: Although, to be honest, that is my money maker.
0: Katie was suggesting was that you were, and here's the thing. It's her word against yours.
1: You know what's lovely is 40 years later, she still remembers that.
0: She does.
1: Yeah.
0: Cool memory. Whether it's good or bad.
1: It's a bit saggy now, to be fair.
0: Set into her brain. Anyway, you can check out that picture. It's on our Breeze Auckland socials on Instagram and Facebook.
1: Text photo to 934. Got your right quiz. Your quick fire quiz up next.
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4: Fine spells, a lot of cloud, high of 17 today. And on the southern motorway, a breakdown between Drury and Papakura has slowed it down in that area. And then we're just slow from Monaco, heavy patches Mount Wellington to Green Lane, 40 minutes Monaco to the CBD. Northwestern 37 in from Massey, we're slow Massey to the city, heavy at Te Aritu and Point Chev all the way to Western Springs. Northern half an hour from Constellation, heavy patches there to the bridge.
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0: Cloud increasing, the odd shower from later on this morning. Heavy rain tonight. High of 16 currently. It is 10 degrees, Central City. We head into the quick fire quiz for a Thursday morning. Stretch it out. See how smart we are this morning. collectively.
14: Good morning. I'm not even going to press the button that goes...
1: Why?
14: Because the first question needs you to listen closely to this song. Right. What song is it?
1: Oh, yeah, easy.
0: Hang on a minute, I wasn't even ready.
14: He's off to the races, Jeanette.
1: I know
0: it
1: already.
0: One more time,
14: look, I even prepared you.
1: Yep.
14: Oh, I don't even know if you deserve a
0: not
14: second.
0: Not even for me, for everyone else.
14: Oh, well played. Mm. For you listening at home, what song is this?
1: Yeah, easy.
14: You know it.
1: Yeah.
14: I'm going to give you one more go. It's too easy this way, but here it is.
1: Yeah. Yep. Right. It's right before they sing the actual name of the song.
14: Correct.
1: Yeah.
14: Show off.
1: Extra point?
0: No.
1: Thank you.
14: All right, to question two. Who has won the most Grammy Awards of all time?
1: Yep.
14: Oh, he's off to the races.
0: Really is.
14: He's already been at the races.
0: He's
14: waiting for
0: you there.
14: You
0: better have something about creaming butter and sugar.
14: That does come up shortly for that reason.
1: If you're just new to the show, Jeanette and I are very competitive. I know movies. She knows baking. Back to you, Jerry.
14: Thank you. Beyonce is in some hot water for charging 1,500 Kiwi dollars for what? Beyonce is asking her fans to spend $1,500, or her team is, on what? You'll see the headlines in the next few hours or days, I'd say.
0: Really?
14: The clue is it's a whole lot of nothing, so what could it be?
0: Oh, okay. So it's not a meet and greet?
14: Not a meet and greet. It's a physical item. Question four. Here you go, Jeanette.
0: Okay.
14: What is ganache traditionally made from? And I didn't check my pronunciation on ganache. I've never said it out loud, I realise. Yep. Am I saying it correctly?
0: No, you are.
14: Ganache.
0: Yeah. Do you want, how many ingredients would you like?
14: I'm looking for two.
0: Yes.
1: Yep.
14: Two ingredients.
1: Easy.
14: Yeah. Oh. Ganache.
1: Easy.
0: He's having a blinder today.
14: Warriors this weekend, of course. Rob, anything to add here? You know more than me on this
1: I
14: one.
1: I would. Up the Waz.
14: Up the Waz. Of course, it's a huge game here
0: one
14: in Auckland.
0: One baking, then there's sport, movies, and music. All in his wheelhouse. I'm just saying.
1: We are
0: even
1: the
0: Even it up, buddy.
1: We are the
0: Even
1: speed.
0: It up.
1: We
14: what baked goods do the Warriors players like? That
0: what's
14: is not the question.
0: What's your question?
14: You should know this, Jeanette. Okay. Even I knew it.
0: Right.
14: And I lived in Auckland 25 years ago and left, right? Who is the little general?
0: Yeah.
14: Who is the little general when it comes to the Warriors?
1: Easy. All right. Let's get the answers to the quick fire quiz. And just a moment, you got Robin and Jeanette on Auckland's Breeze.

0: for Tyson Thursday, 93.4 The Breeze, Auckland's Breakfast with Robert and Jeanette. Come on, everybody. It's time for the answers to the quick fire quiz.
1: Jeanette, how are you feeling about question one, saying what song was it?
2: I don't know. I don't think I've got it, but I have written one.
1: Okay. Rob, you are very confident. I'm going to turn this down. So if you're playing along at home and you've just joined, what song is this? Oh, come on.
2: Is it Drift Away?
1: No. No. Okay. Come on, one more go. No. What? Just... carry on the vocals. Carry on singing.
2: Oh, well, if I could. If I could do that, then I'd know.
0: Oh, oh, come on, come on, come on, come on, come on, chameleon.
2: Never in a million years would I have got that. Oh, now I do. Yeah. All right there, wasn't it?
1: Right, Karma Chameleon, Culture Club. Right, who has won the most Grammys of all time? Grammy Awards, Musical Awards, you know the ones.
2: Is it Michael Jackson?
1: It is not Michael Jackson, good guess.
0: Would that be a Walt Disney? Oh, thank you very much.
2: Oh, yeah, it is. We've had this question.
1: Hang on. Let me just pop the details in. See, Jeanette, you were saying, oh, you're giving him all the questions he knows. That could not be more wrong.
2: Oh.
1: Walt Disney won Grammy.
2: Oh, what has he won then? Oscars or something?
0: Grammy! Oh, Grammys!
2: Lol.
3: I need to listen to the question.
2: So what's number two?
1: Well, the person who's won 35 Grammys, by far and away the leader, Beyonce.
2: Goodness me. Okay, she features in the next question.
1: Yes, she actually gave you the hint.
2: 35?
1: A little cheeky hint there, because question three is about Beyonce. She's in hot water for charging $1,500 Kiwi dollars for... What?
0: What was the clue?
2: Well, it wasn't really a cue. I said
1: it's almost nothing. It's almost nothing.
2: I went with a strand of hair. Make some little Beyoncés with the DNA off the back of that. I don't know.
1: It's a great guess. It's not quite.
0: No. Was it a fart? You mean you fart in a jar?
1: Oh,
2: that's disgusting.
0: Because we're selling ours on our Breeze
2: no,
0: Rover.
2: No, we're not. I'm not.
0: Just go to Breeze Rover.
2: I don't do it.
0: .com.
1: I'm paying not to smell it. It's an empty box. She's then selling empty boxes. They're calling the Baykeeper Collector's Box, where you can put things in it.
0: Oh, that's rubbish.
1: She says you can put vinyl crates in it and make
2: it a... $1,500?
1: $1,500, so it's a box.
2: Is it fancy?
1: Empty, limited edition wooden box. Put what you want in it afterwards, but it's a lot. Ganache, Jeanette. You were confident. Oh, should we throw it to Rob?
2: I think so, because, yeah.
0: Well, hopefully I listened to the question. Chocolate and cream.
2: Yeah,
0: thank
2: well
0: you.
2: Done.
1: He's done it.
2: Yeah, you have.
1: He's at the races. He's been there all morning.
2: He's probably never made one, but he knows what
0: never made one,
2: it.
0: But no. I've eaten plenty.
2: Delicious.
1: And the little general must be who when it comes to the Warriors?
2: Stacey Jones.
1: Stacey Jones.
0: That's right. Excellent.
2: Okay, thank you, Jerry.
0: All right, Jerry, thank you so much, man. All righty, coming up after 8 o'clock this morning. So there was a comment on the Auckland Reddit page about someone having their DoorDash delivered by a kid who was with their father, right?
2: 10 years old, I think, or something.
0: Yeah, 10 years old, and kind of kicked off this conversation about going to work with your parents. What memories do you have hanging out with your mum or dad at work? What did they do? Where'd you go? What was the best bit? Feel free to text 934.
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6: A fine start to a mostly cloudy day, a high of 17. Coming in on the southern, it's easing at Drury. A breakdown in the area has been sorted. We are slow from Manurewa, heavy Otahuhu to Green Lane, 42 minutes Manukau to the CBD. Southwestern, heavy northbound through Whitty. Northern, half an hour Constellation to town, heavy patches there to the bridge at its Silverdale. Northwestern, 35 in from Massey, heavy on and off there to the city.
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18: Atamari, Auckland, I'm Grace Cocker with the latest at 8. Disruptions are expected on Western Lines this morning after a person was struck and killed by a train. It happened at the Baldwin Ave station in Mount Albert yesterday afternoon. RNZ reports police at the scene told them it was a boy who died. Police are yet to confirm details about the victim. They are speaking to witnesses, including students, understood but to be from Mount Albert Grammar, who were on the platform at the time. It's up to review if hospitality doesn't gather dust. A number of problems with how local authorities deal with businesses were uncovered. Hospitality NZ's Sam McKinnon says the sector's due for a shake-up.
19: Depending on which part of the country you're in, your experience getting a liquor licence or working through your food safety verification can be quite different.
18: A new offering at the Auckland Home Show this year. The popular event opens its gates for the 44th year today, with thousands expected to attend. General Manager Amanda Magnus says for the first time, it includes help with the garden.
20: We've got loads of people building 11 designer landscape gardens. We also have the garden hub where we will have workshops.
18: And actress Dawn French has been slapped with a six-month driving ban for speeding. To rugby league with Machinery House in a league of their own, Cooper Cronk believes the Warriors' big men hold the key to victory in week one of the NRL finals. They're hosting the Dolphins at Mount Smart on Saturday. Cronk said on Fox Sports that the Wires will be hard to beat if James Fisher-Harris and Aaron Clark get on a roll early.
21: Call them their spiritual alpha males. If those two start well, it's just going to get the stadium up and about.
18: Ben Shelton bet defending champion Carlos Alcaraz to reach the US Open semi-finals in a match that finished at 3:30 in the morning, New York time.
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17: Breeze weather with Harvey Norman. 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
22: Harvey Norman.
2: Cloud increasing with the odd shower turning to rain. By the evening, high of 16 today in Auckland, down to an overnight low of 9. And currently in the central city, 11 degrees.
23: Auckland City, you're a friend of mine. And you've sure got a friend in the breeze.
0: Kia ora, good morning. Welcome to the show. It is Robert and Jeanette on this Thursday morning. Any memories of going to work with your parents, mum or dad? Because a comment on Reddit, Auckland Reddit page, kicked off a conversation because this woman had ordered DoorDash, and when the food arrived, Dad was in the car behind the wheel, and the kid who was about 10 delivered the food.
2: Apparently.
0: And she was like, that's interesting. But it kicked off a whole lot of memories as well for folks who remember going to work with their parents.
2: It was like way more of a thing than I feel like it is these days. Or maybe it wasn't. Maybe we're still going. Maybe we're still
0: Well, you know what I think it is? It's like back in the day, we didn't have school holiday programs. We had Nana and Granddad.
2: Yeah, true.
0: Or we went to work with Mum and Dad.
2: This place fills up with kids during the holidays, so
0: which
2: lots
0: is lovely.
2: Lots of them coming here. Yeah.
0: So, yeah, but do you have any memories of when you were a kid going to work with Mum and Dad? I got some great memories. My dad was a truck driver, so I used to love going out with Dad in his truck. What have you got? You can call 0800 27 33 93. That's 0800 Breeze or text 934. Here's Rick Astley in Auckland.

0: 93.4 The Breeze, Auckland's breakfast with Robert and Jeanette. Earlier this year, they absolutely smashed it at Spark Arena. That is split ends on this. Well, it's a Thursday morning. Kia ora, welcome to the show. We're talking about, did you ever go to work? Those memories of going to work with your parents. We're asking this because there was a post that appeared on the Auckland Reddit page.
1: And it said, I ordered DoorDash for dinner tonight. Simple drop off, no contact. Anyway, the dude that was dropping off my order parked on the opposite side of the street and sent his kid, in capital letters, to bring it to my back door. Apparently, there was talk that the child was about 10 years old.
0: Yeah.
1: And whether or not, and then the chatter on the Reddit page that ensued afterwards was whether or not it was appropriate to have a kid delivering the DoorDash, as in, I guess this child had gone to work with his dad.
0: Which is something that we all did back in the day. A lot of us would go to work with our parents because, as I mentioned before, there was no school holiday program. There was Nana and Granddad. Or you went to work with mum and dad.
1: Yeah, childcare's expensive.
0: If you're
1: as well.
0: Able to, exactly right. Mm-hmm. I got a few texts here. Not much going to work with mum, but definitely more with dad, as he was a bus driver. And my dad was a bus driver also many, many years ago. And we used to do the run from Ōtara into town and back again.
1: Oh yeah.
0: Just sit in the bus behind him with our lunchbox and a hot Milo and a flask.
1: Yep.
0: And some colouring pens and pencils and books and
1: but
0: stuff.
1: Hard on the bumpy roads and the windy ones.
0: That was it. We
1: keeping the lines.
0: The 497 and the 486 into town and back.
1: Love it.
0: And do it again.
1: Francis texted to say, my dad used to be on call to fix petrol pumps. So as a children, my sister and I would go with him during the weekend. So many different stories, cool memories. We'd get a pie and a raspberry lemonade afterwards.
0: Yes.
1: My dad owned a petrol station on the Pukenga Highway.
0: A petrol station.
1: It's no longer there. But if back in the day, if you remember, there was a BP on one side by the Pukenga
0: Plaza.
1: It is the plaza now. It was the town centre back in the day. And there was a BP on one side, and then my dad had the mobile on the other side. And I was always down there. And I like grew up down there, and I, to the point where I ended up serving at the, you know, behind, yeah, like I don't know that I got paid, but I was there taking the money, and then my nana would be doing the books out the back there. I'd go and have a little tour with them.
0: Real family affair, wasn't it?
1: Yeah.
0: Jeepers. Fee's out west. Good morning, Fee. How you doing?
2: Oh, morning, guys.
1: Hi.
2: Thank you.
1: What sort of work did you go to work with? Who'd you go to work with?
2: Oh, I would go along with my dad. So my dad and my grandfather ran a plumbing business in Samoa, probably the only business back then. I'm talking about like the 1970s here.
1: Yeah.
2: So it's kind of, belying my age. But my grandfather, my dad, and on the weekends, if he got a call, he would just go. And this was a landline call, right? So a home line even.
1: Yeah,
2: so I'd go with him out to places. And at the time, I was only 5 or 6. I didn't care that I'd be smelling septic tanks or what was coming out. I was just excited that I was able to pass him bits and pieces. He was probably using me for cheap labor, but I mean,
0: probably. But what a great memory,
1: 30
0: though.
1: 30 years later, and you've still got these core memories. That's so cool.
2: Oh, no.
1: That is so,
2: so
1: cool.
2: Good.
1: Yeah.
2: And I, I'm so proud of him because everyone needed my dad, and I just loved it.
0: That's nice.
1: I love that, Fee.
2: I'm in Samoa now, but I bet you the plumbers are nowhere near as good as
1: mine. Nowhere near as good as Fee's dad.
0: Your dad was the best, Fiona.
2: He was the best.
1: He was.
0: Thanks, Fiona.
1: Thank you. Have a lovely day.
0: Have an awesome day. Take care now.
2: You guys too.
0: Okay. Right. See you later.
1: See you,
0: bye,
1: buddy.
0: Bye. Fiona, thank you so much. Karen is in Stanmore Bay. Morning, Karen. How you doing?
1: Went to work with Dad, did you?
3: Morning.
1: Hi.
3: Yes. I used to go to work in the early 80s when I was about 8 or 10 and Dad worked in a bank in Arewa.
1: So what did you do?
3: Well, he used to let me take a big wadge of cash, all the mixed banknotes, and pop it in the machine, and it would just flick through, and within seconds it would count and tell you how much money was there. So you get to see inside the bank vault, and I just distinctly remember the smell of the money.
1: Oh, yeah.
0: What does money smell like?
1: Are you kidding? Have you never smelt a bank, just even a single banknote?
0: I just sniff my EFTPOS card.
1: I can smell it now without even having it in front of me.
0: Can you describe it, Karen?
1: How do you? It's almost medicinal.
3: It's hard to describe, really. Because if it's money that's been used, it's been all over the world. You just, it's just got this strange but unusual smell.
0: Huh.
1: And all of the fingers all over it. Which is just lovely, isn't it?
0: And did any ever fall out of the machine and just land? Just quietly.
3: No.
1: Of course it didn't.
0: Because you're honest, Karen.
1: Lovely. Good story. Thanks, Karen. You have a great day.
3: Thanks.
0: See you.
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5: Monarch, a finish worth celebrating.
6: A fine start, cloud building today, 17-hour high. Into the city at the moment, Northern Motorway, 28 minutes, Constellation Drive to town, 48 from Silverdale, heavy at Silverdale and on and off Constellation to the bridge. Northwestern, 37 in from Massey, heavy most of the way from Te Aratu. Southern, 46 Manukau to town, easing at Drury after a breakdown earlier, slow from Manurewa, heavy Otahuhu to Ellerslie.
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1: Cloud increasing today, the odd shower from later on this morning, potentially heavy rain this evening, high of 16, currently 11 degrees. We've been talking about going to work with your parents. Like when you were younger, that's what a lot of us did. Mm-hmm. There is one person on the show we haven't heard from this morning.
13: Oh. See, if you think I'm a legend.
1: Well, I didn't say that.
14: I didn't say that.
1: No, okay. No one said that.
13: I said thinking it. If you think I'm a legend, don't need to hear it.
14: Don't say it out loud.
13: Okay, then. No, my mom is an actual legend. She was a school teacher all her life and she lives out west now, but she taught when we first moved to New Zealand in the 90s at St. Dominic's Primary in Blockhouse Bay. And we never thought it would happen, but I ended up in a class next to her being taught by a different teacher. And then for one lesson a week, they'd swap the class and I got taught by my mum for an hour.
14: Oh, yes.
1: So you went to work with your mum or she went to school with you?
13: I got her the job. They put me in school and I went back. See that woman who drops me off? Read this, see you later.
1: All right, there's a story coming next.

0: 93.4 The Breeze, Auckland's Breakfast with Robin and Jeanette. Give Sam Fender an award for writing "All My Memories of You Ring Like Tinnitus." That you can put that in a song.
1: Is that
0: genius.
1: Some of the lyrics?
0: Yeah.
1: Oh, I didn't even know that.
0: Yeah.
1: Such a great song.
0: It's such a good song.
1: Can't get enough of it.
0: We've been talking this morning about going to work with your parents. And, you know, if you've got a parent who's a teacher, like our kids do, Nikki's a teacher, and you end up in a class with your mum or your dad.
1: It can happen,
0: that
1: right?
0: That can happen.
1: And then you do that accidental thing where you put your hand up and go, "Oh, mum."
0: But this time it is mum.
1: The thing, right? You say mum instead of Mrs. whoever it might be.
2: Well, I was only 8. We first moved to New Zealand in the 90s, and I've lived in Auckland a couple of times in my life, different patches. So I was just a kid, really fresh. I didn't even know I had an accent back then.
1: Mm.
2: And everyone looked at me strangely. Anyway, we started in the school, and then the headmaster said to me, "Isn't your mum a teacher?" And I went, "Yeah." And he went, "Does she want a job?" So I went home that afternoon and said, I got asked a strange question. My mum was like, "Look at you, my pimp, getting me jobs." And I was like, "Yeah, come in, mum." Anyway, she didn't say that, by the way. Anyway, so got her the job, came in, and she was a fantastic teacher, my mum. And the rule was, look, you can come and teach in the school, mum. I was here first, but like, no mum's son stuff.
1: Okay.
2: No saying anything weird.
1: Yeah.
0: Yep.
1: Yeah.
2: And we don't
1: try and hold my hand in the playground.
2: Exactly.
1: Yeah.
2: And she told me off a few times as well.
1: Good.
2: She kept to that.
1: Deserved.
2: But for 1 hour each week, we had to rotate classes to get a different teacher. I don't know why they did it, but I would end up in their class. And it was a religious education class, right?
1: Okay.
2: And St. Dominic's Primary in Blockhouse Bay, lovely school. My mum then probably guesses what I do and don't know about subjects like that, knowing I live in the house with her. And I remember she went, "Does anyone know what Jesus did with the fish and the loaves of bread? What's the famous story?"
0: Yeah.
2: And no kid put their hand up. And I went, "I know this." Put my hand up.
1: Yeah. Did you know that?
2: Well, here's the thing. I was confident. And she looks, and I had the right answer. Takes a handful of loaves of bread, handful of fish, and he feeds thousands on this hill.
1: With one fish?
2: Yeah. I think it was three fish.
1: Okay.
2: I may be wrong. Anyway, my poor mom is looking at me, and she's trying to... There's like 45 kids sitting there. And she's going, "Does anyone else know the answer?" And it's only my hand. I waved my hand. And then she went, "I think someone at the back probably doesn't know the answer, but he's still trying to answer it." And I'm like, "I know it, Mom. I know it." And in the end, she had to say, "Yes, Jared." And I went, "Oh, we fed the masses." And she went, "Wow." Anyway, as we're all leaving, she went, "How did you know that?" I said, "Honestly, I don't know. Just a genius." And as I was closing the door, all the kids had walked out. I turned around and went, "I love you, Mom."
1: Oh.
2: And it was a core memory. I feel like a little tear in my eye.
0: It's beautiful, man.
1: Isn't it? So lovely.
0: What a lovely moment.
2: So if anyone else needs any jobs as teachers.
1: I wasn't expecting that ending.
0: No.
1: Just knowing Jerry and his story, I was not expecting that ending.
0: It's beautiful,
1: I love
0: man.
1: That.
0: Yeah, it's really lovely. It's
2: nice. Thanks, guys.
0: All right. Thank you, man.
2: She's a lucky mum.
0: After 8:30. Well, I was going to grab the tissues. But after 8:30, can we talk about the Warriors? Because people are selling tickets to their big game this weekend. Of course, finals footy up against the Dolphins at Mount Smart on Saturday. People are selling them on Trade Me, and some people are not happy about that. To the comments section we go after 8:30.
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4: WM's Great Spring Cleanup is on.
5: A high of 17. Cloud will take over the fine spells we have at the moment. Into the city, Southern Motorway, 46 minutes, Manukau to town. Got a breakdown between Ellerslie and Green Lane in the left lane. We're slow from Manu there at heavy Otahuhu to Ellerslie. Northwestern, 36 minutes, Massey to town. Heavy most of the way in from Te Aratu. The Northern, 28 from Constellation Drive. Heavy at Silverdale. Slow from Constellation with heavy patches.
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17: Atamaria, Auckland. I'm Grace Cocker with the latest at 8:30. An Auckland community is reeling after a student was understood to have been killed by a train. Police say a male pedestrian was struck at the Baldwin Ave rail crossing yesterday afternoon. A number of Mount Albert Grammar students were on the platform at the time. RNZ reports police at the scene told them it was a boy who had died. Praise is being heaped on a Palmerston North school for banning the posting of student photos on its social media pages. Takaro Primary is concerned about the misuse of AI. NetSafe's Sean Lyons says it's a smart move.
18: The way in which people use technology has changed, and unfortunately part of that is the way that technology is misused.
17: President Trump thinks the war with Iran will end immediately after the election. He told reporters Tehran is desperate to try and affect the midterm.
19: So that we can get a nice, weak group of people in there and leave them alone and let them have their nuclear weapon. All they want is a nuclear weapon, and if they had a nuclear weapon, the whole world is in deep trouble.
17: Those wanting to keep up with the latest Apple tech face an eye-watering bill. It has unveiled its first foldable phone, the Duo, which will cost close to $3,500 New Zealand dollars. The tech giant also launched the iPhone 18 and 18 Pro Max. In sport, Kazakhstan's Elena Rybakina is the new women's tennis number one. She came back from a set down against Qin Wenzhong to reach the US Open semi-finals.
20: Yeah, it wasn't maybe the highest level, but I'm glad that I pushed through.
17: Former Black Ferns loose forward and three-time World Cup winner Rochelle Martin has been inducted into the World Rugby Hall of Fame. Rugby with All Blacks, travelandhospitality.com.
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3: Breeze weather with Harvey Norman. 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
1: Harvey Norman. Cloud increasing, the odd shower turning to rain by this evening. A high of 16 degrees today, down to an overnight low of 9, and currently 12 degrees.
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0: Kia ora, good morning, welcome to the show. It is Robert and Jeanette. So, Saturday, yep, 6 p.m, the Warriors against the Dolphins. At Mount Smart, of course, at Go Media Stadium, it's finals footy, and the tickets are selling like hotcakes with icing on top with the Warriors logo. You know what I mean? Like,
1: sold out, I would imagine, right? Would have been, within minutes.
0: Here's the thing. People are selling them on Trade Me for a profit. I think you pick them up, the members pick them up for like $50. Mm-hmm. Some of them are going for like $100, $150 each. Warriors fans are online. They're saying they understand and are fully supportive. I'm kidding. The comments are vicious. And we should probably read the ones that don't have any swear words in them for you in just a moment. Here's Ice House on the Breeze.

0: Cool and his gang on a Thursday morning. Can I ask you a question?
1: Sure.
0: This Saturday, the Warriors take on the Dolphins, 6 p.m. Mount Smart, yeah?
1: Yep.
0: Finals footy.
1: Yep.
0: What's the weather looking like?
1: Thank God, it's just the weather.
0: Hit us up.
1: I don't know.
0: Do you want to ask you about the game?
1: I don't know anything else. I can tell you that Saturday's looking a little bit windy, but mainly fine. Chance of a shower through until the afternoon. That's fine. And then strong southwesterlies easing in the afternoon. So in actual fact, by 6 o'clock, which is game time, probably going to be okay.
0: Okay,
1: so
0: buddy.
1: That's good.
0: Yes, that's good. You see one jump aboard the Warriors train. The Warriors, if you've just joined them, that's okay. I mean, the diehard fans will say, I was here since 95.
1: And
0: but,
1: that's
0: you
1: wonderful.
0: Know, that's great. But people are getting excited about the game this weekend at Mount Smart. I will be at home with my saggy butt on the middle, on the couch in the middle, watching the TV with my snacks in front of me. Jeanette's got a hand up, go.
1: What are those snacks going to be?
0: Oh, okay. I got we've got these like tortilla chippy things that are really nice.
1: Yeah. A little dip or something with that?
0: Yeah, there'll be some, of course there'll be some chocolate in there as well somewhere, some Frito Frogs maybe.
1: That's enough. Probably off to the Warriors
0: Coke
1: now.
0: Coke Zero. but there's nothing like, though, the atmosphere of Mount Smart for a big game for the Warriors, right? At Go Media.
1: 25,000 people, I think, Mount Smart holds, eh?
0: Tickets are just flying off the shelf if you can get them. And that's the thing. So some folks, like members, they could get the tickets early. And I think, correct me if I'm wrong, $50 for the tickets. They're on Trade Me now, selling for $100, $150, depending where you're sitting.
1: Weren't there some for $300?
0: If they're primo seats. Oh, you can put a price, whatever you want, on those.
1: Oh.
0: But it's what people are willing to pay. But they are getting up there. There's certainly more. So people are making money. They're getting paid, right?
1: Scalpers.
0: But real fans are not happy about folks selling their tickets on Trade Me and have flooded the comment section of these traders saying things like, just so you know, I'm going to bid on this at the last minute and then ghost you, shaming you for not selling them for what you paid, scalper.
1: Yeah.
0: What a clown, you know, Warriors fan, you just out to make a profit. One guy defended himself. He said, I was there for game one back in 1995. Where were you? So a lot of conversations going on there.
1: Doesn't make it okay to triple the price of a ticket and sell it.
0: Look, to be fair, the language is robust. Those were the ones that I could talk about on the radio.
1: Yeah.
0: So what I thought I'd do is I'd take some of those, the outrage, make it sound a little bit nicer by giving the comments section to the Breeze Barbershop Quartet. Take it away. Boys, sounding good.

0: Are you there?
1: And this says it all, really.
2: Yeah.
1: This says it all. Let's go, the Warriors. Saturday night, baby. Up the Waz.
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4: Auckland Home Show on now.
5: A fine start. Cloud will take over. A high of 17. Into the city, Southern Motorway. Couple of breakdowns coming in. One between East Tāmaki and Princes, and then between Ellerslie and Green Lane. We are slow from Manurewa. Got some heavy patches of Tahuhu to Ellerslie. Northwestern 32 and from Massey. Slow from the Causeway. Heavy patches. Northern 28 Constellation to town. Heavy at Silverdale. Slow from Constellation. Heavy at times.
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14: Cloud increasing today. How's it looking out there? My back is currently facing the window. How's it looking out there? Are you seeing cloud, sunshine?
15: Again, this very small window we're allowed to have here. It looks nice.
14: Thank you. That could be the odd
15: you
14: shower
15: are welcome.
14: Later this morning and potentially some heavy rain this evening. So if you're thinking, gosh, those gardens need a little bit of water, that's going to happen tonight. High of 16 degrees currently. It's about 12 in Auckland City Town.
15: Just a quick update.
14: This sounds like breaking news to me.
15: It is. Just you asked me about the view out the window.
14: Oh.
15: A bird flew past.
14: It's cloudy out there.
15: That's the latest. You heard it here first on The Breeze. Here's Hootie and his Blowfish.

0: 93.4 The Breeze, Auckland's Breakfast. It's Lionel Richie and Dancing on the Ceiling. It is now 2 minutes away from nine. So yeah, news coming up in just a moment. 80s mixtape as well. Look, I want to address something. I don't often get things wrong on the show. Pause. Just for Jeanette to react.
1: No, I'm not going to. What a load of shit! You get something wrong every day, every half hour.
0: You know what? Wish I hadn't paused, to be honest. But I was talking about the Wars, the Warriors, and the other day I was saying that the chant, we are the power, we are the speed, we are the skill, that's the skills, see? That's all we're going to need. I said, stand up and shout and say it till the end, we are the Warriors, 100%. Got a text through, the person's name was not on the text, and they said, Rob, you got it wrong. It's we are the power, we are the speed, we are the skills, that's all we're going to need. Get up and shout.
1: And what did you say?
0: Stand up.
1: Oh, okay. I mean, it's minor, but yes.
0: No, but you don't want to be that one person.
1: No, you don't.
0: At Go Media going, stand up.
1: Okay, so once more, for all of the people that are going on Saturday.
0: Okay, well, let's just do it properly then, shall we? Just before we get to the news.

0: Based on that, I think if you said the wrong words,
1: no, we would you anyway.
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17: Atamari, Auckland. I'm Grace Cochran with the latest at 9. Trains are running as normal on the Western Lines this morning. There were delays after a person was struck and killed by one in Mount Albert yesterday afternoon. RNZ reports police at the scene told them it was a boy who died. Police are yet to confirm details about the victim. They're speaking to witnesses, including students, understood to be from Mount Albert Grammar, who were on the platform at the time. A study has looked into the long-held theory that smokers are less likely to develop Parkinson's. Researchers found a link with carbon monoxide absorption, but Otago Uni Tony Pitcher stresses the exact reason for the result is unclear.
18: This is just an observational study. We can't hang our hat on this just yet and say that carbon monoxide is going to prevent Parkinson's.
17: $8 million is being put towards the Waitangi Treaty Grounds and supporting its continued operation. The government says preserving heritage buildings, museums, cultural facilities and public infrastructure at a site of this significance is essential. Hundreds of exhibitors are rearing to go as the Auckland Home Show kicks off today. General Manager Amanda Magnus says it's perfect timing with summer just around the corner.
19: Live barbecue cooking demonstrations. They're doing pizzas and American-style barbecue pork ribs.
17: In sport, a massive blow for the Black Ferns ahead of their WXV test matches in the Northern Hemisphere. Co-captain Roahe Demant suffered a calf injury in last weekend's win over South Africa. The first five will miss Sunday's match against France and the games against Scotland and England. Rugby with All Blacks travel and hospitality.com. And American tennis player Coco Gauff has set up a US Open semi-final against new number one, Elena Rybakina.
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22: Harvey Norman.
0: Cloud increasing, the odd shower turning to rain by the early evening. High of 16 today, down to 9 degrees tonight, currently 13.
23: The Breeze 80s mixtape.
1: Got some Paul Young for you and Pete Cetera as well. Pete, like he's a mate. Old Pete Cetera. Old Peter C. Coming up in just a moment. Are you going to be in Antwerp tomorrow night?
0: Oh, let me just check my diary. Yeah, no. I know where Antwerp is. Thanks.
1: Yeah.
0: No, I'm not.
1: No, just that these guys, the Water Boys, are playing there tomorrow night. So, yeah.
0: What a missed opportunity.
1: If you're popping over. Nice. Here's the Water Boys on the Breeze.

0: Peter C there. Yeah, we did do it all for love, did we not?
1: You don't call him Peter C.
0: Yeah,
1: no
0: he doesn't. He likes
1: it. Never
0: that.
1: In my life
0: he
1: have I heard it. Him referred to as that.
0: Here's Paul Y on the Breeze. Come back.

0: 93.4 The Breeze, Auckland's Breakfast with Robin and Jeanette. I ain't heard that song for a little while, Lone Star and Amazed. Earlier this morning we were talking about when kids would go to work or we'd go to work with our parents, mm-hmm. right? Many years ago, my eldest would come to the radio station we worked at MyFM, and she would have been about seven, getting up early in the morning, come to work with Dad, was really excited about it, right? We'd come to work, and one time there was some work going on in the station and they'd plug the station into a lead into a wall, right? That's what kept the radio station on, and she tripped over it. Not her fault. Oh. They probably shouldn't have put it there.
1: Probably not.
0: And unplugged the radio station. Literally unplugged the radio station. The station went off air, and that's what I told my boss.
1: How could you literally, though, have a radio station where there's two plugs that keep it on air?
0: You do not want to know how we kept that radio station alive. Wow. Anyway, Cindy Lauper coming up in just a moment. It's Robin and Jeanette on The Breeze.
2: 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Today, fewer than 7,000 remain, and it's in serious trouble. It came a close second in 2025, but we're hoping this year is our year. 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
17: Morning, I'm Glenn Stewart with the latest at 10. Witnesses to a fatal train collision in Auckland who are yet to speak with police are urged to do so. A person was killed after being struck at a rail crossing near Baldwin Ave in Mount Albert yesterday afternoon. No details about the victim have been released, but RNZ reports it was a boy. Police have spoken to a number of high school students understood to be from Mount Albert Grammar who were on the platform at the time. Children here are paying the price for inaction on junk food. A Health Coalition Aotearoa report finds the government has made virtually no progress on nutrition-related policies in the last 3 years. Food Policy Group co-chair Dr. Sally Mackay says it needs attention.
18: We know that our health system is in crisis. It's overburdened with nutrition-related chronic diseases, and we need to prevent them in the first place.
17: Trade Me has decided to close its 26-year-old dating website, Find Someone, at the end of November. It says the call wasn't made lightly. Trade Me says its priority is ensuring all current members are supported. And the cost of the new foldable iPhone, dubbed the Duo, will set Kiwis back upwards of $4,000. Pre-orders for the new Apple device start next month. In sport, Tennis First and Coco Gauff survived two match points to seal a place in the US Open semis. The American tennis star fighting back to beat Mira Andreeva in three sets.
8: Honestly, I was just trying to literally leave the court with no regrets. I didn't know how the outcome would come.
17: And a calf injury has ruled Black Ferns co-captain Ruahei Demont out of their three-match Northern Hemisphere rugby tour. Rugby with All Blacks, Travel and Hospitality.com. 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
20: Breeze weather with Harvey Norman. 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
21: Harvey Norman.
22: Morning, 15 at the moment, so just off that high of 16. But grey though, isn't it? Cloud increasing today with the odd shower turning to rain early evening. Could be heavy. We've got a southwesterly coming through tonight when we drop down to 9.
20: The Breeze.
22: Happy Thursday. Oh, you know what that means. It's Friday Eve as we get into a half hour of non-stop music. Let's get into it with Johnny Hates Jazz and Shattered Dreams.

0: Auckland's Breeze on 93.4 with Wham and Freedom. It's Thursday morning with Sarah. Not a particularly nice day today. Not too bad at the moment, just a bit cloudy, but we are expecting a bit of rain later on. The odd shower today, rain early tonight could be heavy. And then tomorrow's looking not too bad, just a bit windy by the looks of things. So we've got our new Kmart opened this morning, 8 a.m. This is a massive Kmart, 2 out Westgate. And they've gone with the Plan C Plus format, which sounds like my grades in high school. See, not with the plus though, just the C. So this is basically a new layout. Things are easy to find, they say, and they've moved the checkouts back to the front of the store. So you actually pay as you leave now instead of going into the middle. I don't like that format. I don't know why they did that. I find it annoying. So they've gone with putting them back at the front of the store for this new Kmart, and it is open now, and it is open 24/7. So if you feel the need to go and buy something from Kmart, you know, and you're out west at 2 a.m, you can do so. On the way soon, John Farnham, Callum Scott, and your Rhythmics coming up on The Breeze.
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0: Auckland Breeze on 93.4 with Eric Carmen. Make Me Lose Control, Thursday morning with Sarah. Oh, Silky Otter, they've launched the Filmmakers Series. It's a community curated lineup of films celebrating some of cinema's greatest filmmakers. So sessions coming soon to silkyotter.co.nz. So jump on if you want to find out more about that. More details coming soon. But I just want to know what you're up to next Wednesday. Because you know Arnie said...
1: I'll be back.
0: And he is. We are partnering with Silky Otter Cinemas for a special movie screening of The Terminator next Wednesday. We'd love for you to join us. 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God, that's a great movie to see again on the big screen. So Silky and your name to 934 or head to our Breeze Auckland Facebook page. 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Genesis is on the way. Post Malone and Blake Shelton and Tears for Fears coming up on the Breeze.
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1: Breeze News with Ebert Pukekohe. Thinking Havel, think Ebert Pukekohe.
15: Morning, I'm Glenn Stewart with the latest at 11. The ACT Party has announced an election policy that would scrap the Waitangi Tribunal. It would allow remaining historical treaty claims to be completed before winding it up. Leader David Seymour says the Tribunal passes judgment on day-to-day government policy, which was never its intended role. A regional airline claims rising oil prices are close to out of control. They're up to over $100 per barrel for the first time since July. Andrew Crawford from SoundsAir says it's making forward planning very difficult.
16: We're selling tickets now for Waitangi weekend, and we have no idea what the costs are going to be. None.
15: Calls are being made to reduce junk food marketing targeting children. A Health Coalition Aotearoa report has found a lack of progress in the past 3 years. Policy Group Co-Chair Dr. Sally Mackay says ads need to be restricted.
17: So it might be on their way to school, at the bus stop, on a billboard. It might be something that they're seeing on their phones through social media, which is likely targeted towards them.
15: And the average KiwiSaver balance has passed $40,000 for the first time. New figures showing the total funds stand at nearly $140 billion nationwide. In sport, Tennis First and Coco Gauff survived two match points to beat fifth seed Mira Ondrejva at the US Open. The American tennis star quickly switching focus to tomorrow's semi-final against the newly minted world number one, Elena Rybakina.
18: It's going to be a tough match. Last time we played, it was a tough three-setter for me, and I'm looking forward to the battle.
15: And in rugby with All Blacks Travel and Hospitality.com, former Black Ferns loose forward and three-time World Cup winner Rochelle Martin has been inducted into the World Rugby Hall of Fame.
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7: Breeze weather with Harvey Norman. 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
0: Just off that high of 16 now, a bit of a cloudy one for our Thursday with the odd shower. Turning to rain early tonight, possibly heavy with the northwesterlies changing to southwesterly, down to 9 this evening.
7: The Breeze.
0: Just gone 11, Thursday morning with Sarah. Oh, this song that we're going to get into a half hour of non-stop music with now always reminds me of Despicable Me with the dancing at the end. It's Tears for Fears. Everybody wants to rule the world.

0: Auckland's Breeze on 93.4 with Natalie Imbruglia and Torn. Of course, joining Mr. Brian Adams when he returns to Auckland next March. So 10th of March, it's a Wednesday night. They'll both be on at Spark Arena. That'll be a great show. If you want to go, tickets and details at breeze.river.nz. So Lotto last night, we had no First Division winners from Auckland, not a one. But we did have a few Second Division winners. And actually, there were only seven players who got Second Div last night. So just under 30 grand, three My Lotto players from Auckland, and one up at Riverhead as well. Riverhead Mini Market, one of those tickets sold. So because they've got the changes coming in on Sunday where they're changing the Powerball, you know, they're going from the 10 numbers to the 14 numbers, Powerball's up to 10 million on Saturday night, and it must be won. Much lower than usual must be won jackpot, but that's what's happening. They've got to clear all that money out before they start the new rules on Sunday. So $10 million must be won with Powerball this Saturday night. On the way soon, Cold Chisel, another act who's coming to Auckland next year in March at Spark Arena as well. UB40 are coming up, and Duran Duran on the way on the Breeze.
1: Bills. 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

0: Auckland's Breeze on 93.4 with Bachelor Girl. Buses and trains as we get ready for, of course, the CRL to open bright and early Sunday morning. This week with our Breeze Book Club, we've got a great book to give away. It's called The World Beneath Her Feet by Holly Ringland. So in her late 30s, Maggie Beard lives a charmed life in London, works with fossils at the Natural History Museum. She has a home with two people she loves most, but beneath this carefully constructed facade lies a past Maggie Berry deep inside herself, the story of a guilt-ridden, heartbroken girl who left Australia in her early 20s and swore never to return, and now she must reconcile with the people she left all those years ago in Australia and somehow make amends to those she loves now. So if you'd like to get yourself in the draw to win a copy of Holly Ringland's The World Beneath Her Feet, just jump on our Breeze Auckland Facebook page. We've got copies to give away every day. Coming up soon, a bit of Heart, Fleetwood Mac and Alex Warren on the way after the 12 o'clock news on The Breeze.
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11: Good afternoon, I'm Glenn Stewart with the latest at midday. ACT wants to end the Waitangi Tribunal. Leader David Seymour says the party would wind it up once remaining historical treaty claims are completed. He says the claims relate to the government of the day using military power to take people's property.
21: I'm opposed to that, but it's not dealing with issues like that anymore. It's dealing with issues around whether some New Zealanders should have different political rights from others, and I oppose that.
11: Anxiety in the aviation industry.